0: That was a David Bowie song.
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Palm Beach's Rock Station with Jason and Franny in the morning. It's 98.7 The Gator. Ken Tyson, you guys see the new Ozzy attraction? It's going to be at Universal's Halloween Horror Nights this year. This looks pretty cool, man. More on that coming up next.

0: 97 The Gator. Ken Tyson, thanks for hanging out tonight. So the Ozzy Osbourne Prince of Darkness immersive experience going to be debuting at Halloween Horror Nights. Both Universal Studios this year. The Orlando one gets rolling August the 28th. Well, it's early. And one at Hollywood gets started September 3rd. Each haunted house contains scenes inspired by Ozzy's albums, including Blizzard, Diary, Bark at the Moon, No More Tears, An Ordinary Man, and you got to have the merch too, right? They actually have that up for sale now over in the Universal web store, shopuniversal.com. Both those attractions going to be running for a couple months, man. November 1st, they'll shut them down. So that's pretty cool right there, man. Yeah. Halloween on the horizon. Even though it's July 31st. More tunes next for your weekend tonight. Keep it here.
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0: 98.7 The Gator, Paul Beach's rock station. Chad Tyson, so $1,000 gas cash rocking. It's on hiatus over the weekend, but it's back on Monday with more money to give away. You might win $1,000 like Jen did.
1: Oh my God, this is amazing. I love it. So with $1,000, I'm going to the beach.
0: Right on. Enjoy, Jen. Your next chance to win, straight up 9 Monday with the morning show. So keep an ear out for it.

0: Palm Beach's Rock Station, 98.7 The Gator. Chad Tyson, Mellencamp, Hurt So Good, Rockin' Thanks Tonight. I should have played Jack and Diane yesterday on the show. I just saw that it was National Chili Dog Day yesterday. Songs that mention chili dogs. You got Jack and Diane by Mellencamp and what? Chili Dog by James Taylor. Other than that, I don't know. Chili Dog Day was yesterday, too, the season. Thanks for hanging out tonight. We got more Shut Up and Rock for your weekend on tap next. Third Temple Pilots coming up. Get us some Journey, too. And I'm hanging with you guys until midnight tonight. If you need anything, that talkback mic open with us on iHeartRadio. Hit me up and connect.
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Jason and Franny show. It's 98.7 The Gator. Chad Tyson. So training camps have officially fired up around the NFL as teams start getting ready for the upcoming season. And preseason action, less than a week out. Hall of Fame game in Canton is Thursday this coming week. That'll be the Panthers and Cardinals playing in that. Football almost here.

Palm Beach's Rock Station with Jason and Franny in the morning. It's 98.7 The Gator. Chad Tyson, LeBron James going to be playing with the Philadelphia 76ers the upcoming season. And some people have dug into the money that college basketball players make. He's making $3.8 million next season. 18 college players with no money actually making more than LeBron James. It's wild.

0: 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Ted Tyson, do we live in a view culture these days? How many views do you get on that on social media? I'm bringing that up tonight because the video for Queen's Don't Stop Me Now has surpassed 1 billion views on YouTube, which is their second video to achieve that milestone. And Bohemian Rhapsody, that's actually done it twice. It surpassed 2 billion views in December of last year, and that's actually the oldest song to have that many views over on YouTube. The more you know, huh? Counting views. Keep it here. We got more Shut Up or Rock for your weekend on tap next tonight. Linkin Park coming up. Get us some Smashy Pumpkins, too.
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98.7 The Gator, the Palm Beaches Rock Station. Chad Tyson, Smashing Pumpkins, rocking Lollapalooza in Grant Park, Chicago tonight. And if you're looking for that live stream, it's over on Disney Plus and Hulu. We'll keep the rock rolling here on the radio for you guys this evening. Definitely.

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0: Palm Beach's rock station, 98.7 The Gator. Chad Tyson, thanks for hanging out, rocking your weekend with us tonight. Ranch dressing flavored beer. I got your attention. That's an actual thing. Dual Citizen Brewing Company in St. Paul, Minnesota has created this for the Minnesota State Fair. It's a cream ale beer they're calling Old Ranch Hand, and it clocks in at 5% alcohol by volume, and they say it blends smooth malt with hints of buttermilk, herbs, and spices. Perfect for a hot summer day, right? And when they pour this, she had to get it at the brewery there. I don't think they're bottling up or canning it. It comes in a glass lined with ranch-seasoned salt rim. Ranch explosion in your mouth is what it sounds like to me, man. Wow. I like trying new stuff, but I think I'll pass on ranch-flavored beer. More rock next.
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2: 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I'm Chad Tyson. So Pete scored $1,000 this week with the gas cash.
3: Nice. I could definitely use it.
2: But he wouldn't commit on what he's going to use it for. We asked, and he's like, I'm not sure yet. 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We put you on the spot there. So maybe think about that over the weekend. What would you spend $1,000 on if you want it? And then have you here Monday at 9. Hopefully you'll need to answer that question when we call to tell you one. All right. AC/DC. 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

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It's 98.7 The Gator. Cad Tyson, Weezer playing our iHeartRadio Music Festival, and we're about a month and a half out from the show. Not sold out yet. If you want to grab your tickets and details this weekend, hit the website.

0: 98.7 The Gator. Chad Tyson, Sublime. I'll send it to Motley Crue back there. They're out on Return to Carnival Ascension this summer. Crue, Extreme, and Tesla. And Nikki Sixx has said after this year, they're taking a break for 2027, not doing anything. My question is, what's going to be happening beyond that? Will they continue to 2028 beyond? I don't know if they will, man. I mean, Vince Neil sounded the best he's sounded in 10-plus years on this tour so far this year. So maybe they end things on a high note after this year. I don't know. I'll have to wait and see, man. But if you've not been able to get out and see a show yet, do it. It's an awesome concert. The whole thing. All three acts. Keep it here. We got more rock for your weekend on tap next tonight. White Stripes coming up. Get us some Radiohead, too.
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Chad Tyson, thanks for hanging out, rocking a Friday night with us. Tony Iommi announced his new solo album this week. We also got a tune off of it. It's actually really good. We'll talk more about that a little bit later this hour. Tonight, Radiohead now. So back into things with Creep.

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0: Palm Beach's rock station, 98.7 The Gator. Chad Tyson, Tony Iommi, big week for him. He announced his first solo album in 21 years, From the Dark. It'll be out October 23rd, and we got the first single from it, World Alone. It's actually really good. Music video on YouTube, song on streaming, iHeartRadio All Access. He worked with a core band for this project instead of doing like the all-star stuff he's done in the past. The band includes vocalist Jorn Landa, who you probably have heard with Master Plan, Yngwie Malmsteen, Merciful Fate bassist, Becky Baldwin on here, and Carl Brazil does drums. He's played with James Blunt, Robbie Williams, and Queen guitarist Brian May, guest on a tune called Death Wake. And he was asked about why he didn't have Geezer play on this. He said he wanted to, but the timing didn't work out. So, yeah, new Tony Iommi solo album. Due out October 23rd. Check out that new tune this weekend, all right?
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0: 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Chad Tyson. So Christine scored $1,000 this week with the gas cash, and she is proof that persistence pays off.
1: Wow. Thank you so much. Oh, my gosh. I've been trying this for years.
0: Keep entering those keywords on the website when you hear them, and it's going to pay off eventually, man. Your next shot at $1,000, 9 a.m. Monday with the Mordick Show right here.

Palm Beach's Rock Station with Jason and Franny in the morning. It's 98.7 The Gator. Chad Tyson, if you ever wanted to see a ballet set to Aerosmith music, that's going to be happening next year for some reason. You'll have to go to Manassas, Virginia to see it, though. Yeah, just Google that if you're looking for details this weekend. Keeping the shut up or rock roll right now, STP is Big Empty.

0: 98.7 The Gator. Chad Tyson, have you ever encountered a self-service kiosk at like a restaurant that asks you for a tip? I've not yet, but tipping culture is way out of control. That actually happened to a Popeyes customer at a Michigan mall. Self-service kiosk asked for a tip after he ordered his meal. I'm really thinking at some point, probably within the next 6 months, we're going to walk into Walmart and they're going to ask if we want to tip ourselves for bagging our own groceries, right? It's out of control. Keep it here. We got more rock all the way next tonight. Audio Slave on tap. We did some Skinner, too, for Friday night.
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98.7 The Gator, the Palm Beaches Rock Station. Tad Tyson, Skid Row still looking for a new lead singer, and so is Quiet Riot. Yeah, we'll see who crosses that finish line first. If I had to put some money on it, I'd probably pick Quiet Riot. Here's I Remember You, rocking a Friday night right now.

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0: 98.7 The Gator, the Palm Beach's rock station. It's Josh, and there are so many shows that are coming to town, and I know you'd love to go to them, whether you see them here or you travel to see them elsewhere. 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

0: home of the Jason and Franny show. It's 98.7 The Gator. You know, Tom, I'm not really quite sure why you would not want to be with Bacon, but give me the deets on that.
1: I would rather go through life without Bacon. I just don't care that much about that particular part of the pig as opposed to, like, an entire culture of beverages.
0: Yeah, I don't know, dude. I love the taste of bacon. You can put it in anything, and I'd be good to go. I don't know if we can be friends anymore. But thanks for listening.

0: 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It's Josh, and there's a music survey that says the average fan spends about 379 hours a year listening to music by themselves. But there's actually a payoff for concert lovers. People who attend those live shows, they discover four times as many new artists, and nearly a third become lifelong fans after seeing someone perform live. So it turns out your wallet may hate concerts, but your playlist absolutely loves them.
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0: 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You know who's awesome? You. You know why? Because you're listening. Even if you're working, it's still a good time to be listening, and I appreciate that. 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

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It's Josh. I hope you're doing excellent because I'm hanging out with you, and I would love to know what you'd like to hear. 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Let's hang out. Let's be friends.

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0: The Palm Beaches Rock Station with Jason and Franny in the morning. It's 98.7 The Gator. Eddie, I know air travel sucks. What's your biggest complaint, man?
1: My biggest complaint when it comes to air travel, yeah. I'd say that it's like, I'm a big guy, so the chairs are always cramped. And unless you go like first class, which I don't have the funds for, there's a lot of me needing to, you know, stretch, if you know what I mean.
0: Yep.
1: Because it gets really cramped really fast.
0: Yeah, it does. I'm a big guy, too. I know what you mean. Hey, man, thanks for listening.

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1: It's Josh, and it turns out that nearly half of us would rather inherit nothing than deal with cleaning out a loved one's belongings. 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One person's treasure heirloom is another person's. Hey, where am I supposed to put this?
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6: On August 4th, 1962, Marilyn Monroe died. 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

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You know that feeling when you hear the song that you love and you go, man, that is my jam, and you crank it up? That's what I love about playing music for you. I appreciate you listening. Thanks so much.

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of the Jason and Franny Show. It's 98.7 The Gator. It's Josh, and if there's a song that you want to hear, or you want to talk to me, or you want to just shoot me a message, I'd love to hear from you. 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

0: 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It's 98.7 The Gator. 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

the Jason and Franny Show. It's 98.7 The Gator. It's really great to know that you're listening to me right now because, well, that makes me feel really good. And even though it's not about me, it's about you. I appreciate you listening, and I just want to say thank you. Thanks for listening. You're the best.

The Palm Beaches Rock Station with Jason and Franny in the morning. It's 98.7 The Gator. It's Josh, and you know how easy it is to get a hold of me? Well, it's called social media. 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That is how you can get a hold of me.

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0: 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Todd, when it comes to family gatherings, you know, like for the holidays, for example, big family, little family, what are you doing?
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Palm Beach's Rock Station with Jason and Franny in the morning. It's 98.7 The Gator. Whether you're working, whether you're doing some homework, whether you're doing some housework, or whether you're just hanging out doing nothing, and you're driving too. Thanks for listening. I appreciate it. Thank you. Seriously.

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98.7 The Gator. It's Josh, and I got to admit, I'm kind of bored and lonely sitting here. But you know what would make it a whole lot better? You hit me up. 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And maybe I won't be so bored and lonely. And maybe you won't be so bored and lonely. 98.7 The Gator. It's Josh, and I got to admit, I'm kind of bored and lonely sitting here. But you know what would make it a whole lot better? You hit me up. 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And maybe I won't be so bored and lonely. And maybe you won't be so bored and lonely.

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1: It's Josh, and if $1,000 is something that you've contemplated many times, well, guess what? 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

0: 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Brad, I want you to give me some good news. 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
1: Well, some good news. I've got a pretty old car, and I thought my brakes were just going to utterly give out on me. Right. But a mechanic friend of mine opened everything up, took a look at everything, and it's not as bad as I thought it was. So that's nice. One less thing to worry about.
0: So it was bad. Your voice went up a little bit, so it was a little bad. But keywords there, mechanic friend. Glad your car's okay. 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
1: 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Scientists say it's an interesting trend, although love doesn't come with a prescription label.
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1: You know who's awesome? 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
1: It's Josh, and I got to tell you something. 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You know, maybe something's going on with you and I can help you out. Well, hit me up. Let's do it. Shut up!

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0: Home of the Jason and Franny Show. 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Frank, what's the deal with all your barbecue stuff?
1: You know, because of price hikes, I actually stopped buying all my barbecue stuff. I love grilling. I love using mesquite wood chips. Yeah. I love using, like, all the good material and the fuel. And right. I can't do it anymore. 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And it doesn't taste as good and it doesn't feel good.
0: You know what? I know it doesn't. But maybe get some, like, regular sticks and just make, like, a fire. See what you can do. Improvise! And thanks for listening.

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1: 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So basically, your stomach needs a boarding pass as well.
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19: 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The third way. 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
1: Welcome to the weekend, my friends. I'm Teresa. 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It's early. 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
1: I'm Teresa, jumping in to give you a little inspiration to take advantage of the rest of summer. I know we're like more than halfway done, but there's still time. There was a list. Destinations where people feel the happiest on vacation, right? Like Tulum, Mexico's in there. Vegas. I mean, New York, Maui, obviously, that's going to be expensive. Austin, Texas, that's expensive. But you know what's on the list? Number 13, New Orleans. If you know, you know. I'm just saying, if you've never gone to New Orleans to experience that culture, the heritage, the legacy, the legends, the voodoo, historic beignet extravaganza, like, hands down, one of the most memorable vacations ever. And it won't break the bank. 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

The Palm Beaches Rock Station with Jason and Franny in the morning. It's 98.7 The Gator. It's a good run of Rock Sabbath Radiohead journey now. Let's just make it loud. Sip, sip. Sip the coffee or whatever's in your cup. I don't judge. Good morning.

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1: Before I get out of this hour, I've got Rat Round and Round by request. It's going to be after Pearl Jam, which is after this jam. Good morning.

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1: It's Teresa with you on this very early morning. I've got some big news on new music, and I got to talk about money in your pocket because we still have lots to give. Right now, it's the Black Crowes.

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1: It's Teresa jumping in to get you caught up on all the new releases that I need you to listen to. 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Then Greta Van Fleet, the gems that you are. They did the huge tour, took like a wee break, came back. Now we have another new single. It's called Saw You Stand. It is so good. It's so good. Saw You Stand, Greta Van Fleet. Write it on your hand right now. 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

The Palm Beach's Rock Station with Jason and Franny in the morning. It's 98.7 The Gator. If anyone goes to see Bryan Adams in concert, I'm going to warn you right now, heaven, the slow, heart-wrenching, I want to cry in my emotions, amazing, just ballad, is sped up and peppy. I don't know why he does that to torture us, but other than that, the show is great. He puts a little joy on top of heaven instead of the other.

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1: 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I'm Teresa. Can we talk Motley Crue? You know they're rolling through town. I think Financial Amp August 14, right? Tesla is going to be part of the show. Gator's got your hookup on tickets absolutely free. 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That's it.

0: 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It's been a good start to our morning. I'm Teresa, just getting you guys ready. Monday morning, 9 a.m. Those keywords kick off again. Like, this is one of my most favorite $1,000 winners. This.
1: Oh, my God. No way. I actually won. I can't believe I won. So we got to be cheeky.
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1: It's been a good start to our morning. I'm about to get you into Nirvana, then after the top of the hour. 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

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There's no better time than a Saturday morning where you have the whole weekend ahead of you. It feels so good. I'm like beaming with joy right now. I'm Teresa. I've got Queen David Bowie coming up. Offspring, Foo Fighters. Now, in two songs, I'll tell you who's on OnlyFans now. My jaw dropped. In a good way.

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1: I hope you're having a fantastic day. It's Teresa throwing you the OnlyFans new. We never knew would be coming our way ever. Again, like, I remember being little, and not only my mom, my grandma, they watched Knots Landing, right? And I even remember Donna Mills was the hottie totty blondie, stunning. 85 years old now, she has launched an OnlyFans account. She's a queen. Listen, she said, quote, "If you told me at 85 I'd be going viral on social media, I wouldn't have believed you, but here we are." She basically said, YOLO, let's do it. She's also made a great point saying she's been alive during every viral trend possible since the 70s. So get it, Donna. Get that OnlyFans. No one's mad. I'm not mad. I think it's amazing.
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1: I'm reading national news. Dunkin' dropped an iced coffee bucket. 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A lot of places do it. Share it with friends. An hour in, I thought I was going to have heart failure. But it's so good. It does. 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

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I'm Teresa. Can we talk Motley Crue? You know they're rolling through town. I think Financial Amp August 14, right? 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
1: Let me remind you, we get a brand new Nickelback album. It'll be late October, close toward Halloween. So just one more new album to throw on the pile. I'm not mad. Never

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2: Hey there.
3: Sheldon, New Jersey, 68 GT, California. I don't know. We really want to buy that.
2: No, I think so.
3: I don't think so. Yeah. Sheldon, what do you want for it? Pre-K, go to Sheldon and ask him what he wants for it. I see he had a previous offer for $55,000.
2: Oh.
3: So that's like a negotiation tactic. And when was that offer? And what will he take for it now? Oh, he wants $70,000. Ask him if I got him the previous offer for $55,000 if he'd take it.
4: Oh, come on. You're the master debater here. I was leaving the negotiating to you.
5: Oh, he said master debater.
2: Since you're negotiating. Whenever you get a chance, John, we have a 2021 Ferrari SF90. What's that called? Stregel?
3: Stradale, you redneck bastard.
2: How the hell do I know? It's a hybrid. I can say the word hybrid in Ferrari. So this came to me yesterday. I'll let you look at it a little bit later. We're close to what this guy wants.
3: What's he want?
2: He wants 380. We're at 375.
3: Yeah, we're on it. What's sticker?
4: Six something.
3: How many miles?
4: 19. It's a little hairy.
3: Yeah, that's hairy, boss.
2: Yeah.
3: Call him back and tell him no.
2: Nope.
3: All right.
2: That was so simple. God.
3: I bought Russell Westbrook's same car that had a 780 sticker.
2: Okay.
3: With 400 miles. Remember Russell Westbrook?
4: Basketball player.
2: Basketball.
3: And we gave 400 for that. No, we gave 500 for that one.
2: Mm. Okay.
3: Yeah, that car's got too many miles on it for that price.
2: Got it.
3: I think you're wrong at 375. Who was 375?
4: We are.
3: Who's we? You and me?
4: And yeah.
2: Well, I kind of came up with the number.
4: No, you didn't, Jay. I'm not going to let you take the fall on that one.
3: 800-800-7234, 800-800-RADIO. Good morning, everybody.
2: Good morning.
3: What have you got in the news, boss?
2: How are you? Hey, do you think rock and roll is the most dangerous thing to be in? But some are some country stars that have actually had their close call with death. For instance, this one, Trace Adkins. Now, yeah, he's a big, tall guy with a big, deep voice.
6: Right? I saw this, man. I saw this on CMT. Yeah.
2: You'd think he was pretty peaceful because you big guys don't have to fight because they look big and they look intimidating. Yeah. But in this case, it was a ex-wife who shot him. I mean, shot him, a kill shot. I mean, this was serious.
3: Didn't Jimi Hendrix do a ditty about this?
2: Did he?
3: Hey, Joe, go ahead.
2: Okay. Trace Adkins talking about it is when his ex-wife, Julie Curtis, shot him point blank, cut four, Mike.
7: I don't think she even had any idea what that gun was going to do. She thought it was a toy.
8: Was she pulling it like in a fit of anger, or was she just kind of...
7: She was mad, yeah. She put it under my left arm, and the bullet came out under my right arm, so it went straight through. Went straight through my heart and both my lungs.
8: It was a kill shot.
7: The doctor said the only reason I survived was because the bullet went through at point-blank velocity, at muzzle velocity, so it didn't have time to mushroom. I just remember getting up off the floor and then taking a few steps and then going back down.
3: Why did she shoot him? What did he do?
2: That's
4: he made this song is why.
6: Turn it up.
4: That honky tonk badonkadonk.
2: Badonkadonk.
4: She was tired of this damn song. Have you heard this thing?
2: Yeah, I have. Oh, God, have I heard it.
6: So we play it good and loud. She might get up and dance again.
2: Yeah, this is, of all his songs, this is probably the worst.
6: Oh, she put her boot down. Here she comes. Left, right, left.
4: I mean, I would shoot somebody for this song, wouldn't you?
7: Hey, Julie. Where you going with that gun in your hand?
2: That's terrifying. It's terrifying. Oh, can you imagine?
7: No.
2: I know. Never mind. I know a guy in radio got shot by his wife, too, but I probably shouldn't talk about it.
7: Okay.
3: Well... Russ Martin didn't get shot by his wife. Didn't he go to jail for pulling a gun on his girlfriend?
2: He did indeed go to... Well, yes, he got arrested for pulling a gun on his girlfriend at the time. Correct.
3: Well, who shot their wife? Or who got shot by their wife?
2: I just said it.
9: Well, then why would you bring it up?
2: That's why.
9: I mean, why? I thought I left my wife at the house.
2: That's why I stopped.
9: I didn't know I brought her up here next to me to sit next to me.
2: Oh, I just don't want
9: to. I can't tell you.
2: Why would you bring it up? I don't want to get sued. I stopped right in the middle. I went, oh, never mind.
9: But, I mean, how would they sue you if it's true?
2: Well, it's a true story.
9: Well, then, okay, so you could only get sued for libel if it's not true.
2: Okay, Jody Dean.
9: Oh, really?
2: Yes. He's talked about it on the air, so it's not a big secret. But
9: why are you acting like a bitch about it? He talked about it.
2: I'll come over there and knock you out. I'll show you, bitch. I'm sorry.
9: Oh, don't. Oh, I'm sorry.
4: Did he say why?
9: I'm going to kick your ass. I'm sorry.
2: That's not my. It's not my character to be.
10: You ever met Jody Dean? Totally.
9: The rest of the country didn't know.
4: Yeah, they don't know who he is.
2: I know. He's
10: because if you did, you know why.
2: That's so true.
4: He was kind of a.
2: He was. Yeah.
9: He was kind of, he wasn't gay.
4: No, jerk.
2: Just,
4: no.
2: A, he was just a real arrogant. Tool. Yeah.
9: Is he?
4: Oh, God. He's that DJ that, oh, yeah.
9: Sheldon in Jersey, you there?
11: Yeah, I'm here.
9: Where in Jersey?
11: East Brunswick.
9: Where are you going right now? Sound like you're on the road.
11: Yeah, I'm just in another one of my cars and just driving home.
9: Do you have a bunch of cars?
11: I got a few.
9: Yeah. Like 18?
11: No, like 5.
9: Okay. 68 California. You got a 68 Mustang California. Now, is
11: no,
9: it...
11: No, no, no. 68 Cobra Jet. 68 Cobra Jet. 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
9: GT, and it was restored in the 90s. And is it a manual 4-speed?
11: Yeah.
9: Were they 4-speeds or 3-speeds?
11: Yeah. No. 4-speed. 4-speed manual. No console. No console.
9: Where's the console? Was it deleted or did you just not restore it with it? In?
11: No. Just not with. Some of them came without console. Came without the console. 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The only option this car has on it. 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So it's a 428 Cobra Jet. 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So it's a double R code. It's an R code for California. 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
9: Y'all thought Corvette guys were bad.
2: Wow.
11: I'm in a Corvette right now.
9: What kind of Corvette?
11: 13 Z06, fully built motor.
9: Yep.
11: Nice and lumpy.
9: Blum, blum, yes. Blum, blum, blum. Okay. So your car, you turned down $55,000 for it. How long ago?
11: December 2025.
9: Do you have a cut of that? I turned it down. I asked Bobo a week ago to get it for you where you'll have it right there at your fingertips.
2: Yeah, it's on the run sheet. I mean, it's the story.
9: No, I asked you to put it on a stinger so we could use it a lot, like for moments just like this. So, would you do that when we're?
2: Yeah, it's.
9: Do you understand what I'm asking?
2: I think so.
9: It's simple. So that cut of that deal, when he says I turned it down, I want Turley to be able to push the button, and it just says that.
2: Oh, it just says that.
9: Yeah.
2: Shortened for.
9: Yeah, that's a drop.
2: Okay.
9: Okay. Well, let's play it so everybody will know what we're talking about. Shelton, you probably don't know what we're talking about. Have you seen that internet meme about the kid that says he turned down $15 million to play for a band for college?
11: No.
9: We'll keep listening. We'll play it in a second. Okay. Would you take 55 for it? No. How long ago was it?
11: December 2025.
9: He's got everything written down.
4: Mm-hmm. He's
9: not October, no. Not November, but December. And who offered you the 55?
11: A guy from Indiana, a restorer. He was looking to buy it for his customer in Virginia.
9: So what does this thing need on restoration? I think the restoration is 35 years old.
11: Full paint.
9: It needs paint.
11: I know paint is not cheap. What I estimated is I could paint the car with not me painting it, but I have some contacts, so, you know, we restore these things. 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
3: It's well, it's 25. Grand. It's 25. I mean, I've got my own paint shop with my own painters. It costs me 25. Grand. Yeah.
11: Yeah, I say 30 grand. I'll have this car painted. It needs bumpers. It needs bumpers and the molding around the trunk. Molding around the trunk should be replaced.
3: Do me a favor. Do me a favor. I'm listening to all this, but I'm out of time. 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What you're explaining is $30,000 to $40,000 worth of work to get it to where it's what it's supposed to be.
11: Yeah, and that auction, the auction will start at $1.25. We all know that.
3: You know, it's so funny that we.
11: What's your website again?
3: 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And we'll just take all the pictures, the current pictures. And I'll try to buy it.
11: Sure.
3: I'm not. You haven't said anything that scared me off yet. I know what you've got. I understand you got a good car. Thank you, Sheldon. 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Right here. East Coast, West Coast, Coast to Coast. My name's John Clay Wolf. Got the crew here. We'll reintroduce them in a moment because I'm staring at a network clock and I've got to get off to play a song. Stay tuned for a great song right here on your rock station. 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Be right back.
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32: 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The third way. 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
1: And I'm going to jam through this real quick. This is called the lightning round. Bob in Delaware, 06, Aston Martin, DB9, convertible, manual, 32,000 miles. What color?
2: British Racing Green.
1: Okay. What is wrong with it? Any lights on? Any squeak on the brakes? Any boogers on the body?
2: Nope. Nothing.
1: $30,000.
2: Really? That low?
1: It's 06?
2: Yeah.
1: What were you thinking?
2: Like 65.
1: Well, it says here you didn't know what it was worth when he asked you what you want for it.
2: Well, I haven't looked it up in like 4 or 5 years, but last I researched, it was like mid-60s.
1: Okay. Well, do this.
2: Sorry, I appreciate your view. I mean, it's a manual. It's last year they made the manual.
1: It's a good thing.
2: And it's
1: givemethevin.com and let me take a VIN lookup, and I'll throw it into my system and double-check myself. Maybe I'm wrong.
2: All right, cool.
1: I want to buy it. Chris in Pennsylvania, 74K10, four-wheel drive, 100,000 miles. Is it a long bed or a short?
3: It's a long bed.
1: If you want 55,000 for that thing, it would need to be a short bed, and it would need to be incredible.
3: Yeah, I was thinking that, but
1: it would need to be unbelievably
3: it is an all original truck, you know, and everything.
1: It need to be better than original. I'm hung up on Chris. Robert in North Carolina, 89 Camaro RS. Which engine? Is it a 5 liter?
4: Yes, it's a 5.0.
1: Is it a stick?
4: No, it's automatic.
1: 89 Camaro RS. T-tops. Small rust in the trunk. Was it $10,000?
4: I was looking for like 12.
1: Yeah. Will you fix the rust in the trunk?
4: No. The rust is still there.
1: No, will you fix it? I mean, if you want me to pay more, then somebody's got to fix it.
4: Got it. Okay. Got it. Is that the best you can do, 10?
1: I mean, I'm not looking at it. I need pictures. Can you take pictures of it and send it to givemethevin.com?
4: Oh, yeah, man. Absolutely. Yeah.
1: I buy these a lot. I buy them a lot. I mean, if it was a manual, I'd go up. But it's not a Z28. It's 8-cylinder RS. So it's got the skirts, right? And it does have the spoiler, the big hoop spoiler. Is that right?
4: No, it doesn't have the big spoilers, actually. It doesn't.
1: Okay. I'll still take a look. Put it in. Mark in Arkansas, are you a chicken farmer?
5: Hello.
6: What?
5: How you doing?
1: Are you a chicken farmer? Because I only deal with chicken farmers on 91 Ford Rangers that are from Arkansas.
5: Sure am.
1: Are you actually?
5: No.
1: Oh, so there's a lot of them around there.
5: Yeah.
1: 91 Ranger XLT with 90,000 miles. How do I know it's not 190,000 miles?
5: It's not.
1: How do I know?
5: So, my parents, they didn't do the whole 100,000 back then. My parents bought it, and so my parents bought it, and the guy that had it was a preacher, supposedly, and at 10,000 miles, he blew the motor up, so they ended up putting a 92 motor in.
1: The preacher blew the motor up in Arkansas on the chicken farm.
5: Yeah.
1: Now, your mama, she wasn't a mile cutter, was she? Do you know what a mile cutter is?
5: No.
1: Okay. So, anyway, back then they only had five-digit Otos. So, when it got to 99.9, it would roll over and start over, and that's why I asked. Did they buy it brand new or did they buy it used?
5: They bought it used.
1: Well, what if the guy before them chopped the miles off of it? You know those Arkansas guys, they're shifty. They'll get you.
5: Word.
1: What kind of shape is the paint in? Has it been sitting outside or has it been sitting inside?
5: It's been sitting outside.
1: So the paint's just smashed. I mean, it's just burnt off, right?
5: Correct.
1: Wow, this is like a confessional on the preacher. The preacher, where's the preacher? Can we get him in this thing?
5: I don't know where he's at.
1: Are you mad at him for blowing up the motor?
5: No.
1: I am. All right. I'll give, is it a six-cylinder or four? Probably a four.
5: It's four, banger.
1: Yeah, I mean, it needs a paint job. It's worth...
5: Standard.
1: It's worth five. It's worth a thousand, maybe. Those things are actually worth something. A 91 Ranger, if it's in good shape. I need pictures of this thing. Take pictures and go to gimmethevin.com and load it up. And let me see what you got. Put Preacher Ranger on the listing and we'll remember it. My name's John Clay Wolf. We'll be right back.
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20: On August 4th, 1962, Marilyn Monroe died. 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
21: Iceberg lettuce is the working man's lettuce. It's the lower middle class of lettuce. It just shows up with a hard hat on, and it just works for you. Iceberg loved you before anybody loved you. Iceberg didn't deserve this. It deserved arugula.

0: that comedians are like bringing in the crowds now of major artists? Arenas. Shane Gillis broke a world record about 10 days ago in Philly with 76,000 attendance.
1: Dear God, really?
0: I mean, he had Chappelle with him, but so?
1: I mean,
0: I love Chappelle, but I mean, 76,000 for a comedy
1: show? That's unbelievable. I've seen Matt Rife pull in 20, which I thought was huge.
0: It is huge.
1: That's 76 huge. Is insane.
0: Yeah.
1: For one guy standing on stage.
0: That's amazing.
1: Yeah.
0: You know, Shane Gillis is funny. I like him, but I don't think he's that funny. I don't think he's... Like, the funniest thing I ever saw him do was when he called Nick Saban Indiana Jones.
2: Right.
0: Because he was arguing with him about paying off players.
2: Right, right.
0: Because he's a big Notre Dame head. He said, well, that's easy for you to say Indiana Jones. But, I mean...
2: I wouldn't even say he's hit or miss. You know, he hosted an episode of Saturday Night Live. Was it this year or last year?
3: This past year, yeah.
2: It was a pretty good episode, you know. I didn't know the guy. I was like, who's this? You know, I wouldn't say he's hit or miss at all. He's just got that sensibility, you know. Some guys like, you remember, who's the guy that talked really slow?
0: I don't know.
2: And we're going to get on a bus and meet a blonde Chinese girl.
0: I don't know.
2: Steven.
1: No, I can see his face. I can't think of his name.
2: Why is the alphabet in that order?
1: Right. He just does that observational humor. Real,
2: Steven Wright.
1: Real. Right. Steven Wright.
2: Is it because of that song?
0: I don't know. Did you play last night?
2: We didn't.
0: Why?
2: Well, our engaged artist was already there. We had some sound work going on the board. And I had a lot of things to do here.
0: Gotcha.
2: So, yeah. Priority, man.
0: Bobbo does a set at our honky-tonk in Walnut Springs, Texas every Saturday night at what time?
2: Seven-ish.
0: Right.
2: You know, we're not gonna drag it out for two people, but, you know, if we get a... Yeah, we get 12 or 15, we'll go. Sometimes we'll go anyway, you know, if we're free, if we got time. It's last set we did was pretty good.
0: I still like that song you play, that Stephen Bishop song, the best.
2: Speaking of that,
1: did you hear that Keith Urban has come out with a yacht rock album, and that's one of the songs on it? In fact, there are several songs. You kind of grew up in the yacht rock era.
0: Of course.
1: You
0: ever listen to the back of my mom's Buick.
1: There you go.
0: Jamming ass.
1: See, I've pulled a couple of tracks here for you. See if you know this
0: one. I don't think Keith Urban...
1: It's surprising.
0: ...is licensed to touch that material in my mind.
1: Why?
0: Because he's not worthy. That's like some of the greatest music of all kind, and he and Luke Bryan and the rest of them need to stay the F away from it.
2: Well, I mean, there's a huge gulf between Luke Bryan and Keith Urban. I mean,
1: yes.
2: At least Keith plays his own guitar, and I do like his singing voice. He reminds me of Steve Warner back in the day.
0: He does. Georgia County Line is going to, or Georgia Florida Line or whatever, is going to play Olivia Newton-John next?
2: No, they should play like Two Live Crew.
0: Let's hear an example of
1: 7.1, Michael. See if you know what song this is.
0: Magnet and Steel, Walter Egan.
1: Walter Egan.

0: skate with me?
1: Couples only.
0: No.
1: Couples only.
2: You want to hear another one?
0: No.
1: All skate.
0: Couples skate with me? No.
1: All skate.
2: Oh, John's bringing up trauma. Past.
0: Heather Haas.
2: Oh,
0: so we're couple skating, holding hands, and it's my birthday party, and she's holding
2: my wrist
0: instead of my hand.
2: Hmm. That's not nice.
0: And then she got flirty later on. This was in fourth grade. And then she wanted some action, like in college. And I'm like, yeah, hey, babe, you wrecked my birthday party.
2: Nice way to let it go, John.
0: Because she was my girlfriend.
2: Right.
0: And we're couple skating. She's holding on to my wrist.
2: Not cool.
0: No.
1: Maybe she's insecure or something. They, you know, they're women are strange when they're nine.
3: They're not women.
2: And 20. No. And 30.
1: Oh, but I mean, I remember being 40. Back in those days. I had the same girlfriend from the second grade to the sixth grade. So
2: did she know it?
1: Yeah. Oh, yeah.
2: I'm just checking. Cut 7.2.
0: Dirty Work, Steely Dan.
2: Nope.
0: It's Yacht Rock. Oh, Guitar Man. Fred. Right. Tulsa, Oklahoma. David.
2: Who'd you date?
0: David, the bread guy.
2: David Gates.
1: David Gates. Oh, yeah.
0: Hang on, let's listen to Yeehaw Country sing this.
3: Yeah.
0: I'm not going to admit that I like it, okay?
2: Yes, you are.
0: It's good.
2: You do like it.
1: It's not poor, but you remember on the first song we played, he kind of sang it note for note, but soft, Keith Urban style.
0: He's country in this one.
1: He's getting a little yodely.
0: He's got a little chicken fried. He put a little batter. A little batter, a little chicken fried.
2: A little
0: pepper. Can you pass over the... Pretty good. I hate it.
2: See, now you don't. Don't hate it.
0: So what's this called?
2: It's called.
0: No, what's the album called? I'm not going to buy it. I just wonder.
2: It doesn't say.
0: Keith that. Urban Flow State.
2: Yeah. Flow State. Flow State. And you are going to buy
0: it. Sounds like my old lady once a month.
2: Stop it. And here's one that Bobo plays from time to time at the bar, which we've all... He's actually played this on the air before. Cut 7.
0: Hang on.
2: What?
0: Should we compare? Can you grab an axe? Do you have one tuned? Oh, he loves it when I do this. Why don't we do this and you get that? And we'll do it. So this will buy us a minute.
2: 7.3. Tell me when you know it.

0: He's gonna get his country in on this one.
1: Hey, it's that crying sound. Taking from the fire into
2: the frying pan. On and on. Sounds good though.
1: I'd listen to the whole thing, the whole album. Every one of them's good.
0: Probably the best thing he's ever done because it's not his crappy music.
2: Wow.
1: You don't like Keith Urban at all?
0: Blind Dorian. Are you blind and deaf or just blind in Pittsburgh?
3: Well, my ears ring.
0: Okay. What's your comment on all this?
3: Keith Urban is elevator music.
0: Who are you? Your quarterback's coming back, correct?
3: Yeah, they're in the fourth day up at the camp up there. They do 21 days there. They got a game coming up too on a Saturday night, not a Friday night.
0: Well, you're all over the country, so explain who they is.
3: Steelers.
0: Okay, and we're talking about Favre. No, Aaron Rodgers. Aaron Rodgers. Sorry, had the wrong Packer.
3: Yeah, Aaron. Yeah, he. So far, the report that I got from the, I guess first, second. Today would be the fourth practice.
0: Okay. When we come back, we are going to compare Keith Urban's "On and On" to a sample of Bobo doing it live. Is that fair?
1: Yes, that'd be awesome.
0: And the winner gets $5.
2: All right.
0: Keith Urban versus Bobo. We'll be back in a minute. My name is John Clay Wolf. This is John Clay Wolf Show. You can watch it at jcwshow.com right now. And if you have a car that you'd like to sell, go to Give Me the VIN. 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

put me up, or you got me up. Terry in Austin, this car's too high. I think it's the same one you were calling me on last week, and I never took it. I'm not buying a 150,000-mile C4S in 06 for 30 grand or even 29. 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
1: it? 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
4: Hey, so as promised, we're going to have Keith Urban, the country dude, singing Stephen Bishop's On and On and compete him on this game show against our own Bobbo doing it live. Blind Dorian in Pittsburgh, are you there?
5: Yes.
4: You're going to be a judge. I want your opinion of who the winner is. Speech Impediment Terrence in Austin, are you there?
6: Yes, I'm here.
4: Okay,
6: sir.
4: Listen close because you and Dorian are going to pick the winner, okay?
6: Okay, sure.
4: All right, let's go. Play Keith.
7: This is Keith's version here. What was it?
8: 7-2.
4: We're going to go through the whole intro?
8: Sure. It's first. Not very long.
9: Down in Jamaica, they got lots of pretty women.
4: I don't think country singers should be playing yacht rock.
8: Why?
4: I just think it's kind of like
8: it's
4: anti-Christ.
8: A stretch. It's a stretch, man. But you go back
10: hard country.
8: Late 70s, early 80s, there was a lot of that. Millsap was doing a lot of, you know, this kind of stuff.
10: Boston, the 50s tonight was.
8: She loves my car.
4: Let's listen so we can compare.
9: And she smiles when she feels like crying on and on, on and on, on and on.
4: All right. Bobbo, if you win this, the extra prize is sex with Nicole Kidman.
8: Dang. I can't hate that version. It's very pleasant to listen to.
4: All right. You're up. Yeah.
10: And remember, Keith was in the studio and completely produced.
8: We got to buy a better electric guitar, man.
4: Sounds like a banjo.
8: It does. Down in Jamaica, they got lots of pretty women. Steal your money, then they break your heart. Awesome Sue, she's in love with all Sam. Taken from the fry to the frying pan. On and on. She just keeps on trying.

0: Awesome.
1: Not bad for a white guy. Woo. So now the votes. All right, Blind Dorian, who's your winner?
2: Bobo.
1: Speech Impediment Terrence, who's your winner?
3: The second one.
1: Okay, that's Bobo. The white guy.
4: Both white.
1: Tom in Boston, who's your winner?
5: I really can't pick one.
1: Is that close? Jared in Columbus, Ohio, who's your winner? Bobo or Keith Urban?
2: Bobo.
1: All right. It's $5 to Bobo.
6: Friendly up five.
1: Ding, ding, ding. I thought it was five. Sex with Nicole Kidman.
6: Five. I turned it down.
7: Turned it down.
1: So will you play the thing? So we
6: turned it down.
1: Let's do the whole thing. Let me explain what we're talking about. Here we go.
6: This is crazy.
1: It's hilarious.
7: Do you want to set it up?
6: There's a deal. There's a group on Instagram. They posted and reposted the same video clip daily, the exact same cut, the exact same clip for 18 months now, trying to play with the algorithm that keeps track of our viewing habits on the web. And the number's different every day. You can go look at it. There's like 600 of them up there, right?
1: So every single day they post the exact same clip at the exact same time and get different results on the same account.
6: For 18
1: some days it's 8 million, some days it's 800, some days it's 80,000, another day it's 560, then it's 2,000. So it just shows you guys that are posting things on the internet, on social media, like, why didn't that one fire off?
6: Sure.
1: Why didn't that work? Right. Why did that one work? Oh my God, I did this and it wasn't as good as the other one. Why did this one work so well? It's because you're not in control of it. Mm-hmm. And this is a perfect example. So they took this cut of this sports talk radio kind of guy interviewing this fella that is still grinding from the rap, as you will hear. And he was offered 15, no, maybe it was 10, I think it might have been 5 million to play in a college band like Grambling on the drums. But at the end of all that negotiation, he turned it down.
4: He did cut 12.
8: Where'd you go to college?
9: I didn't go to college, but I turned it down.
8: Oh.
9: Yeah, I turned it down just to do this, just to grind from the rap.
8: So you had an opportunity to do the drumming thing?
9: Yeah, a scholarship and everything.
8: Where at?
9: In Jacksonville. Mm. And they offered me like 15, 10 million or something like that, 5 million, something like that.
8: Wait.
9: A scholarship.
8: Okay, but not $5 million.
9: What the fuck y'all, like, probably. You know what I'm saying? But I was so younger, like,
8: wait.
9: I didn't know what it was.
8: Are you sure they offered you $5 million?
9: I turned it down. It was a scholarship, like, I had to go to school for this decade.
8: But you would get $5
9: million? Yeah. I turned it down.
7: He turned it down. There's no way.
1: Oh, no, it's just whole thing. Yeah. That's what's so funny.
4: He didn't even know the number, 15, maybe 10, it was 5.
9: I turned it down.
4: Yeah.
1: 800-800-7234-800-800-RADIO. If you had a large opportunity in your career or life, maybe it's marrying some rich girl and the father was willing to give you 15, 10, 5 million, something like that, but she's so fat and ugly you couldn't take it, you turned it down, or you had a big promotional situation and you turned it down, I would love to hear your quick story at 800-800-7234.
7: You've had to have something where you've...
9: I turned it down.
1: I've turned it down?
7: I know. I mean, I'm JD Radio.
4: I've got a great story about Jack Daniels turning down a crazy number. You want it? Jack Daniels' brand is not for sale. A rival spirits company came up and said they'll buy Jack Daniels for $15 billion with a B.
1: That's a lot.
4: Take over. It's just a crazy number. It's the Brown family ownership of the group. Formerly just...
9: I turned it down.
4: And for the record, if you know, so this is actually a little clip, and this shows brand loyalty, actually. Cut number 3.
10: How's that inventory coming?
11: It's Jim Beam and Early Times.
10: Clear them little bottles off. Call up Hyman, tell him I want it wall-to-wall with John Daniels.
11: Don't you mean Jack Daniels?
10: He may be Jack to you, son, but when you've known him as long as I have, that's a joke.
4: It's a joke, son.
10: You've known him as long as I have.
4: $15 billion.
7: There's
4: as a buyout.
7: Much money in whiskey?
4: Oh, God, Lord.
1: Well, there was.
4: Yes.
1: How long ago was that?
4: This is just the last couple of weeks.
1: Okay, because the booze business is down a lot.
4: In general, it is, yes.
6: That's from Sazerac. Now, there's a more traditional European company that has, like, a century of family business in spirits, and they're wanting a bid on it now. I hope they don't sell
1: it. I turned down a nice offer to sell Give Me the Vin about 3 years ago. I turned it down.
9: I turned it down.
1: I did. I turned it down. And about once a week, when everybody's bitching and complaining, and I've got a stack of problems, and everybody's lined out my office.
4: You're wishing.
1: I wish I hadn't turned it down. Mm. No. I had a reason. I just... My wife's like, what would you do? You just get in trouble is what you'll do.
4: Right.
1: You won't have anything to do. So I turned it down.
4: People ask me from time to time, is John going to sell the company? I'll go, no. He loves this. He loves the radio thing. This is his motor, man.
1: Yeah. It's fun.
6: You impacted upon us what your mentor, your ex-father-in-law told you about, you know.
1: Why would you sell a company that makes a lot of money?
6: Right.
1: But this year it's not making any money.
4: Uh-oh.
1: So I think he was wrong.
6: Well, you need to transition into guns and dope.
1: Guns and dope?
6: Yeah.
1: I mean, when you had your little weed business on the sign back 100 years ago, did you, anybody ever try to buy it? Because it's the same
6: My
1: thing.
6: My company?
1: Yeah.
6: Hell no.
7: I didn't know it was a
1: company.
7: I mean,
1: like, if somebody offered to buy that little weed hustle, would the 85 Mustang have been part of it? Like,
6: no.
1: As a company fleet on the balance sheet?
6: No. It takes colossal nuts to sell guns and dope on the outskirts of Cincinnati, where I grew up.
4: Wow.
7: He's moved to... I didn't know it was in Cincinnati.
6: The rural portion of Cincinnati. Fried chicken everywhere. Yeah. Anybody's house. Any time of day. Spicy?
4: Deliver?
6: Not spicy? Even barbecue.
1: We got to go out. We'll be right back. We're not going to turn it down, and we hope you don't. And if we're losing you on the East Coast, I think we're losing New York City right now, go to jcwshow.com. 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Everybody else, hang tight. We'll be right back. My name's John Clay Wolf by Cars on the Radio. 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
0: 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It's what I call the repo code, kid. Don't forget it. Etch it in your brain. Not many people got a code to live by anymore.
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3: Oh, cars, man. This week was a... We had a great big auction in Dallas on Wednesday. Our classic and collector auction, we had 100 cars. Then we had like 720 cars for this week. But the CNC sales, the old car sale I do once a month, the last Wednesday of every month, takes a lot more work than normal cars. And I was in California working last week, as you know. Had to get back to Dallas to do the auction Wednesday morning. And ran into some problems. Air travel, can you imagine that?
4: Mm-hmm. Oh, man, yeah.
3: And, you know, my auctioneer's like, why don't you just do it remote with the radio unit? I'm like, I can't do that classic collector still remote. I got to be there. Because they're counting on me to give good descriptions. And there's a lot of people that travel in person to do that auction as far as the buyers. Sure. Where the other stuff, so much of it's simulcast, it's no big deal. But this one's like, I got to be there. My flight left LAX at 3:30 a.m.
5: Oh, red eye.
3: Wednesday morning. Texas time.
4: Red eye out of Cali.
5: Damn.
4: There's some interesting folks on that flight.
6: I bet there are.
3: I did pay $300 extra dollars that my wife said, don't bother. And then I started thinking about it. It's like, I've got to get some sleep. Sure. I must. I've been up since 6 in the morning. I can't do that. I'm not an all-nighter guy.
6: No.
3: And I paid $300 extra dollars to get first class, which if they give you a free one, nah. If they give you a free one, I always do it. I just don't buy first class.
6: Gotcha.
3: Shanae, 360 was sitting next to me.
5: pounds. Was she there when you got there, or did she come in?
3: Came in.
5: Oh, no, there that's the worst.
6: That's the worst. Yeah. You're sitting there in the seat, and you look up and go, no, please, not next to me. No, please, dear God, next to me.
3: But what you don't know is I was sitting with her too close during the two-hour wait in the lobby waiting to get on the plane, and she's sitting there. She's a mumble talker.
5: Oh.
3: You know what that is?
6: To herself or to somebody else? To her man.
3: On FaceTime.
5: Oh, God, I hate that.
6: Oh, that's awful. That's awful.
3: And all the seats were full, and there was nowhere I could go besides get on the floor. And I finally opted to just sit on the floor.
6: You did?
3: To get away from this woman.
5: They let you do that?
3: No, I'm talking about in the two hours of the lobby.
6: In the terminal.
3: You know where all the seats are in the terminal?
5: Yeah.
3: She's and he's hubba. And then I asked her one time, I was like, this is a Larry David moment.
6: Mm-hmm. Boy, it really is. If you're going
3: to. Could you please stop doing that? Because I'm trying to sleep in the terminal. Could you please stop? Help someone. I was like, will you stop talking?
6: You went full blown Larry David.
3: And then she told her man that I asked her to stop talking, that I'm annoying her. So her man, of course, wanted to talk to me.
6: He's going
3: to
6: get in on it.
5: Put him on the phone real quick.
3: So she's handed the phone over to me, and I'm sitting here talking to this guy that looks like a linebacker meets police sergeant, laying in bed with his shirt off.
6: Of course.
3: And a large gold chain, telling me that I don't have the right to tell her to be quiet.
6: Oh.
3: So I moved, because he was right. I didn't want him to come through the phone and kill me. And so we get on the plane, and the first class gets to board first.
6: Sure.
3: I'm sitting there, this is going to be great. I'm going to catch a couple hours. 3-hour flight, I'm going to catch a couple hours. And they stuck her ass right next to me.
6: Damn.
5: Was she still on the phone all the way
3: up
5: to the
3: flight? She got back on it after she got in, and then the flight attendant came over and told her to quit.
5: Oh, my God.
3: So I didn't get a lot of sleep heading back. And then she wanted to talk to me. She wasn't mad at me by telling her to shut up earlier.
6: You're buddies now.
3: Yeah. So anyway, I land in Dallas at 6:30.
6: Oh, Jesus.
3: I go get my car where I had it parked. Drive to the auction. It's 8. Getting ready for the sale. It starts at 9:30. We start the auction at 9:30. I've come across the country in the middle of the night to be here and make sure this is right. We get 15 minutes into the auction.
6: Okay.
3: And the system shut down.
6: Mm-hmm. What?
3: The simulcast system. See, all our bidders and buyers, most of them are online. And Manheim.com shut down. So what we found out later is that they pushed a patch, an IT repair, the day before. And you don't do that on a Wednesday.
6: No.
3: You do that on a Sunday.
6: Yeah. So you got
3: morning.
6: Time.
3: Yeah. So you have time to fix problems. And it shut it down. Turn it down, shut it down. It shut it down.
7: I turned it down.
3: Yeah, shut it down.
6: Turned it down.
3: So I am getting feedback from my buyers like, hey, man, something's wrong. People can't get into Manheim.com. We're going along. We're having an auction, but it's starting to get wompy.
6: Weird.
3: And I asked Connor sitting next to me, I said, go around to all five of our lanes and tell everybody to shut it down. I've been through this before.
6: You've seen it.
3: So we shut her down. We were the first ones to shut it down. And then the lady's like, it'll be fixed in 10 minutes. It'll be fixed in 10 minutes.
6: Yeah.
3: So that was 9:40. I don't know, 9:45. 11:20.
6: 2 hours.
3: Comes back. And everybody already left.
6: By that point, it's over. Yeah.
3: But I'm like, okay, I still have this classic and collector sale that wasn't going to start until 1.
6: Oh.
3: And I'm like, there's a lot of people that have traveled here for it. Let's try it and hope this works. And sure. We started it at 12. So we did the CNC sale. And it worked out smooth, and everything was great.
6: Good, good, good, good. How many did you sell?
3: 100.
6: 100.
3: Of those?
6: Yeah.
3: Yeah. Chevelles and GTOs and classic Mustangs and crazy trucks and all that stuff. But that's kind of just a different animal of our business. But all of our super-duper Ferraris, very expensive cars.
6: Yeah.
3: Here's the problem with this, guys. I mean, nobody thinks about it. So give me the VIN. We sell $25 million a week.
6: Okay.
3: So guess who needs that check the next day?
6: Right.
3: Homeboy.
6: Yeah, of course.
3: Yeah.
6: Yeah.
3: So we didn't get no check.
6: Because
3: the auction didn't. Pay me. Right. So I didn't have an auction. So we got to carry all this into next week.
6: Yeah.
3: And we're going to have double the amount of cars. And I've got to sell them because I need the money. Right?
6: Yep.
3: I mean, I always sell pretty hard, but like, sure. I gotta sell.
6: Gotta have them.
3: So, if you want bargains, go to Lane 20 Manheim Dallas next week.
7: Absolute sale.
3: Yeah, I mean, pretty much.
6: Oh, you had to be on fumes by the time this is over.
3: And we had like 4 cars that are 700 to a million.
6: Huh?
3: And we got 4 or 5 more this week.
6: Dear God.
3: So that's a lot of
6: cash.
3: Yeah, a lot of cash. What brought this up is we were talking about radio transmitters in California and our new station KYSR. I was like, I don't think it's got the power of the old one on KLOS because I was in Orange County and comparing between the two signals. And I said, it actually sounded like it was on a backup transmitter.
6: Okay.
3: And Elliot, our guy, said, I wonder if they were. And he said, they shouldn't be doing that on a Tuesday when you were there. If you do, if you're doing repair and maintenance to one of these radio signals, they do it on Saturday.
6: Sure.
3: And it made me think of this. Same thing with
6: that, yeah.
3: Yeah.
6: Do all the work on Sundays.
3: You got to plan your stuff on the weekends.
6: Engineers used to come into studios. They'd clean the board and they'd do all kinds of stuff. But you do it Sunday morning at 2 a.m.
4: Oh, yeah.
3: So if something goes wrong, you got time
6: right,
3: to
6: you have plenty of time for Monday morning.
3: 800-800-RADIO. Speech impediment, Terrence, will you please give me a quick news update? We don't have time for the whole thing. I've got a minute and a half. Or 1 minute. Hit me with one news story.
8: New details, and then Trump caused the deal, new details in that deal, and the Attorney General nomination battle, and military fire jet crashes in California. That place got enough fire, I think. No.
3: What happened to one story?
5: He doesn't know how to do that.
4: President Trump clawed the attorney general and he crashed his plane in California.
5: Yeah, that's one story.
6: Yeah, there you go.
3: Terrence, what's that in the background? Do you have a TV or a radio on?
8: I got a radio.
3: Okay. Okay, I've got 30 seconds.
8: Okay, hurricane. Is there a hurricane generally in Florida? Hurricane Trump.
3: The sheriff's a what?
8: My brother. Hurricane Ann Elizabeth Smith. Hi, I'm Nick D. I'm new to Trump and Gordon. Attorney General nomination bound.
3: All right. Military. Thank you, speech impediment, Terrence. 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And I will bid your car on the air. 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Jared in Columbus. 98 Benz C43 with 180,000 miles. Rough body. You turned down 10 to 12,000. Is that right?
7: That's right.
9: I turned it down.
3: Okay. 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
27: Easter are a lot of questions, lots of questions. Too many for a quick deal like this. Ken and Temple, good morning, you're on the air. 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
27: 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And then when he calls you, he'll know exactly what he's talking about.
28: Yep, it's like brand new. I will do it.
27: Thank you, sir. 800. Yeah, we buy RVs, buses, all that stuff. Ken, I'm trying you again. Are you there? Ken's not there. Jen in Florida, you've got a 94 Caprice Classic Wagon, 67,000. What's 12,000? No. No.
29: I know it's a feeling. It's not a reality, but I love the car. But that's what it would take for me to get rid of it.
27: Okay. So did you expect?
29: What do you think it's worth?
27: Did you expect me to say yes? Did you expect me to jump through the phone and grab it from you and pay $5,000 too
29: no.
27: much?
29: No. I mean,
27: I'm glad you called.
29: Is what too much?
27: Is what?
29: Yeah. No problem. What did you say? How much do you think it's worth?
27: Oh, I think it's $5,000 too high for sure. It's a Capri. Is it a Woody?
29: No, it's not a Woody. But it's been garage kept its whole life, and it's really in, you know, perfect condition. I think it's a classic. It's a showpiece.
27: Uh-huh. I think you're more of a showpiece than that car, just by the sound of your voice.
29: It is a beautiful car. It's absolutely beautiful. Okay. But, yeah, I'm the only one that thinks that. So
27: you're how long have you had
29: camp
27: it?
29: As my family, so. I've had it about 6 years, but I'm the second owner. We knew the lady that bought it originally, and she garage kept it, and I've been garage keeping it, and all of our new vehicles stay outside, and this beauty stays inside the garage.
30: What age did you lose your virginity?
27: What, don't do that, Charlie. What did you pay for it?
29: $2,000.
27: And you want me to give 12?
29: But I put some money in it. You
27: Jen,
29: know,
27: are you
29: I put
27: a hustler?
29: New wheels on it. I had it repainted.
27: Are you a hustler?
29: I'm a salesperson.
27: Okay, I can feel it. You're good. So you gave $2,000, you priced it to me for 12. I know that you made it a little bit nicer. I don't know. I mean...
29: A lot nicer.
27: I got you. Whenever you get tired of it, go to givemethevin.com and put it on the money. We'll buy it. But that's too much.
29: All right.
27: Thank you. We'll be right back. My name is Sean Clay, Wolf Black Cars on Radio for America's Best Car Buyer. And when we get back, it won't be cars. It'll be fun. We've got like 20% cars and 80% BS is really what the show is about. And speaking of non-BS, Tiger Woods' mother and Tony Romo's father are coming in the studio in about 30 minutes to discuss. Tony Romo's dad wanted to get some advice from Tiger Woods' mom about his golfing son that can't stop drinking, and she has firsthand experience with that. We'll be right back.
0: 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Why are you yelling? 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
16: On August 4th, 1962, Marilyn Monroe died. 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
27: Yeah, what a they get you spin. Very high for about 18 seconds.
6: Really?
27: Yeah.
6: I was wondering.
27: Like,
6: is that
27: you
6: the
27: see
6: same,
27: Jesus.
6: Is that the same stuff in a whipped cream can?
27: Yep.
7: Yes.
6: Okay, so you can just buy a whipped cream can.
27: Absolutely.
6: You, go,
27: okay. And you just, you know, whipped cream, you need to flip it upside down to do the cream out of
6: sure.
27: it. So if you just have it right side up, the cream won't come out of it, and you'll do a whip it.
6: I must have this now.
8: No, what? We're not endorsing that.
27: Do we have one here? We'll do it right now.
8: No, we're not endorsing that.
7: It just
8: we're
7: hit not it endorsing real easy, it.
8: We're just going to get JD smoked.
6: Yeah.
7: Hit it real easy.
27: That's
7: man.
27: Not endorsing anything. Speaking of a bunch of potheads, what's going on in Florida, boss?
6: Florida news. We have some.
9: And now, from North America's own land down under, it's time for Sunshine State News with your certified lifeguard, JD Ryan.
6: And we have a video that goes with this one, too. Florida man was running away from the cops, as they do. This one happened to be on foot and tried to hang out in some brush, really thick brush, but he was located by the canine dog named Benny.
7: Oh.
6: 29-year-old Donnie Williams was, he tossed his backpack away, because you don't want to get caught with a backpack. And in that, well, of course, the cops found it. He had a loaded handgun, 203 grams of methamphetamine, 17 grams of fentanyl, 7 grams of crack cocaine.
7: Oh.
6: Other than that, it was completely empty. During the arrest on suspicion of armed drug trafficking, Williams had a very special message. Listen to this now. This is Williams talking during the arrest. Kind of raked.
10: Show me your hand.
6: Man, I love you, babe. Get off your phone.
10: I love you, babe.
6: I love you, babe.
8: I love you, babe.
6: Don't
8: this
6: leave
8: is
6: me.
8: The guy with all those drugs?
6: All the drugs.
8: That's a lot of drugs.
6: But he's loving his whoever's on the other line. By the way, Williams' criminal history includes, I know you'll be surprised, 17 felony arrests with 6 convictions.
8: Holy
6: and
8: cow.
6: The canine Benny, he got a big old milk bone.
8: Oh. 17?
6: There he is. 17.
8: Oh, 17 what?
6: 17 good. Felony arrests, but only 6 convictions.
7: Wow.
6: So, I mean, it all could be a misunderstanding.
9: Cop dog. Benny, alone in the world is a little cop dog.
6: Benny the cop dog. Also in Florida, they're having some trouble with a Burmese pythons taking over. This is creepy. So they come up with a very... This is so Florida. This is such a Florida thing to do. Researchers have collected possums from... Follow me now.
27: Follow me. Look at me.
6: Follow the pen with your eyes. Now, so they've collected possums from several different areas, and they've put GPS collars on them.
8: What?
6: Why? You ask? Cut number 9.
11: This was never a study where they intentionally used possums as bait for pythons. Researchers in the Everglades had GPS collars on the possums for a wildlife study when suddenly the animals disappeared, but the collars kept moving. When biologists tracked the signal down, they realized the collars were inside giant Burmese pythons that had eaten the possums.
7: Oh.
11: That's when they figured out they could actually use the collars to locate hidden pythons deep inside the swamp.
7: Wow.
6: So we're not using them as bait. Yes, you are.
8: Yeah.
6: You are indeed using them for bait.
7: They got a python problem.
6: Yeah, they have a
27: We have a python, and don't ask why.
6: Okay.
27: And my son's friend was over there, and she... took the top off the cage.
6: Oh.
27: And she looked at it, and they were talking about it, and then she forgot to secure the top.
6: No.
7: Oh, good.
27: That was 6 months ago.
6: No.
8: Oh, no.
27: We have not seen it since. Now, this thing did get out once for 2 months, and then my mother-in-law found it on the stairs at nighttime.
6: Holy crap, so it's somewhere in the house? Mm.
27: It was last time. You know, it was out for 2 months, and she found it. And she's a sweet little Danish lady.
6: Yeah.
27: And she doesn't speak very good English, but she sure can cuss.
6: Oh, dude.
8: You're kidding me.
27: No.
8: It's sitting around just...
27: But don't, I mean, you tell me if anybody...
8: Any dogs missing in the neighborhood?
6: So
27: it's not that big.
8: Well...
27: It might be a boa. I forgot. Maybe a bull something.
6: Maybe,
27: I don't know.
6: Doesn't matter. A
27: snake
6: is loose.
27: Do you have that snakes thing handy? Do we still have those drops up there of Ben and Skins Snakes Plus commercials?
8: No.
27: Oh, they're not around?
8: No.
27: Those are funny.
6: Unbelievable. I wouldn't sleep. I'd burn a house. Burn a house down. We're done. We're moving. Huh. There's a snake loose.
7: How big is it?
27: We got, what's that?
6: Six feet,
8: at least.
27: That's 6 feet?
6: That's, yeah, well, five.
8: Well, no, maybe five. Your arms aren't that long.
7: How big around is it?
27: Probably that.
7: Has that changed?
27: I haven't seen him in a bit. Right.
6: Like the size of a hamster, maybe?
7: Right. Guinea pig?
27: I haven't seen him in a bit. We've got this cat, and she's a whore.
6: Your house, man.
27: She's really pretty. Like, she's, who's that hooker that married the rich guy? Anna Nicole Smith.
6: Yep.
27: That should be her name.
7: Okay.
27: We found her in the alleys of Walnut Springs outside the garage, Jim TV garage, mm-hmm. and she was tiny, tiny kitten. Absolutely gorgeous, but she's a slut. And she goes out at night and whores around, and she took off for about a week. And man, when she came back, that bitch had a cigarette hanging out of her mouth. And been sunglasses a knot on her head.
7: Yeah. Texas tattoo.
27: Yeah, I mean, she had a tramp stamp on her lower back.
8: Funny.
27: I mean,
6: it's so great, the Anna Nicole Smith of cats.
27: Yeah.
6: Just
27: she
6: whore.
27: Goes, and then these guys show up at night and start howling and screeching at the door.
6: They will. Yes, they will.
27: That's a good piece of bum. She's a pussy cat.
6: Kitty cat.
27: But yeah, she goes out. She's got a lot of boyfriends. I wonder, that damn snake could eat her.
8: But it hasn't yet.
6: Have you seen her recently?
27: Yeah, I see her. Okay. I smell her in the corner. She's got that...
6: All right, we can stop.
27: Yeah. You know, and my wife can smell everything. What's on your breath? What's that smell? Then I'm sitting in the corner of this one room. What's that? You smell like cat piss? Do you smell that? I don't smell that.
8: No,
27: how
8: no.
27: do you not smell that?
6: Because I love that kid.
27: Let's bring the kids down. Everybody loves the cat, right? Right. I'm not that bit into the cat. Guys, all y'all do is bitch about smells, and I'm sitting here, and you don't smell that lower little odor of cat piss here in the very corner of this room? Nope.
8: It never goes away.
6: Oh,
8: never.
6: Yeah, once it gets in the carpet.
27: No. Well, it's hardwood.
6: Oh.
8: Oh, damn, it's soaked into the wood.
27: I mean, it's just a light linger. You could walk through there and you'd miss it. But man, I hate that
6: strong.
7: Dude, it takes very careful management. It is a pain in the ass to have an indoor cat. That's why I leave one of my windows open about this much, about 7 inches, so they can get in and out. They'd rather do that. And that's cool with me.
6: It's 110 degrees outside.
7: How I don't give a damn. Go outside.
27: Do you still have your cat, Turley?
8: Yes, this cat won't die.
6: Yes.
8: It's 18 years old.
7: Yeah. Jesus.
8: What? Yes, tell me about it. It's annoying. It just meows every time at night because if the wife's not in the room.
6: Has it gotten that crazy cat look yet? Because when they get 18,
8: it's got a little mat to it.
6: It's got the eyes start going off.
8: It's a little like, meow. Hey, babe, you know, I think it's time to put it down. Look, there's a patch of fur missing here.
27: Put it down.
8: A little downsy look to it. Yeah, it's like, yeah,
6: that's
8: what
6: I'm talking about.
8: It's not, but it's still... I guess healthy enough
6: because
8: we have to keep the cat. We can't get rid of the cat.
27: When the cat dies.
8: Oh, it'll be a great day, John.
27: But John. Will you replace the cat?
8: No.
27: Will she bring one home?
8: Nope.
27: And if she does?
8: No, wife has agreed that this is the last cat we'll ever own. Like,
27: and
8: never.
27: You bought this cat for your child?
8: Yes.
27: Instead of a dog?
8: Of course.
27: Right.
8: Yeah, we had a dog too. And the dog's great, German Shepherd. I wish the dog would eat the cat, but that hasn't happened.
27: Does he drop big logs in the backyard?
8: Yeah, German Shepherds, yeah, they do.
27: And who cleans that?
8: You're looking at him right here. Yep. Yeah, yep. Kids at college, so it gets...
27: Did the kid do it before?
8: Yes,
27: would he actually do it?
8: Yeah, he did.
27: Because my kids don't do it. They act like they talk about doing it, but they don't do it.
8: Yeah, no.
6: They disgust.
27: So did you have to drag him out there and beat him with the pooper scooper to make him do it?
8: No, I didn't have to beat him with it.
27: That's what I had to do.
6: You didn't beat your kids.
27: You whack them with a pooper scooper.
6: No, you didn't.
27: Now they make all these claims to get you to make decisions, and they don't follow through.
6: I swear, we'll feed him every day, and we'll love him, and we'll take care of him.
27: So you didn't have to force your kid to do what he said he would do?
8: No, that was part of the agreement. You're getting a dog. These are the responsibilities.
27: Yeah, but you made an agreement with an 8-year-old.
8: Well, no, he was older when we got the dog.
27: Even makes it worse. He was a teenager.
8: Yeah. But he, you know, you stick to your agreement.
27: I mean, I agree, but you didn't have to. You didn't have to retrain him on that.
8: No, no, we're lucky there.
27: What am I doing wrong?
7: Outstanding, outstanding, Charlie. That is parenting on purpose. I admire that.
27: We'll be right back. Way to go, John Clay Wolf. You can watch the whole, you can watch and stream the show at jcwshow.com. 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We'll be right back.
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3: I need to do a read for our sponsor, Incogni.
2: All right.
4: Oh. Read time. What? You're going to do this live on the air?
3: Well, yeah. Well, they sent a script. Yeah. They never sent me a script.
4: Oh, boy. He's got it, Bubba, in his hands. Yeah.
3: Okay. Did you hear that? Listen very carefully. 2 seconds of silence in parentheses. One.
2: No, don't read that.
3: Two. That's my phone. No spam calls. No spam text. I love the silence. 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
2: comments. I like it.
3: Blowing up your phone didn't just get lucky. They bought your information. And they'll keep buying it over and over and over until you make those son of a bitches stop.
4: I don't think they put that there either.
3: I did that myself with Incogni's help. Incogni automatically removes your personal information from hundreds of data brokers and people search sites. 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They're gut-wrenching, murderous lawyers.
2: Damn.
3: They send them legal removal requests, and they follow up and keep monitoring. They send hitmen to their house.
4: No, they don't.
3: They don't do that?
5: That doesn't happen. No.
4: I don't think that's in the script.
3: So that your information stays off those lists. 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
5: silence
3: is nothing at all. And I agree with him.
4: That's good.
2: Very nice.
3: My version of that is go use this. We've all done it, and it really works.
4: Not 2 minute read like that.
3: That was fun. I needed a warm up for the theater gig I just took.
2: Theater.
3: What? I made it up. Can I not make something up? I mean, golly, my wife says that half the stuff I say on the radio is not true, so I'm just trying to keep it up. You know, that's the third wife shot I've made today.
4: Oh boy, you're gonna love it.
3: I need to retract all of it. And I need to say, I love you, darling. And it's been a great 18 years of marriage today.
5: 18 years?
2: Fresh. 18 Way. Today?
3: Yep. Yep.
4: Oh, so you've been taking shots on your anniversary?
2: God.
3: You've got to keep it spicy, man.
4: Oh, wow.
2: Oh, wait, yeah.
3: Yeah. When everybody gets too happy and calm, then they just start bitching. I'm not talking about her. I'm just talking about everybody.
2: People.
3: In life.
2: Absolutely.
3: When we're busy, nobody's bitching.
2: They're busy. But when you're sitting around not doing anything, you start thinking about
3: it. The worst thing you can do is be sitting on the beach with your wife.
4: What?
2: Okay, that's not true, but okay.
3: It's absolutely true.
2: Why?
3: That's when...
2: Things.
3: Honey, what would happen
2: if
3: we had another baby?
2: Oh, I thought you were going to say, if I died, would you remarry?
3: Or that.
2: Yeah.
3: That's the kind of stuff that happens when you're sitting on the beach.
2: Got time.
4: Man, we don't have those conversations. No. We're chill. I mean, that's the time where...
2: Turn it off.
4: Maybe we'll talk about future things, like with the kid or whatever, like that, or mm-hmm. finances maybe coming down the road. Well, we should get a house here, you know, start dreaming.
3: Right.
4: But not, no.
2: Well, you got to communicate, but like, how long have you been married, Charlie?
4: 25 years, or 26
2: wow.
4: now.
2: I never made more than a dozen. John, you're like right at the verge of 20. JD,
5: I was 10 the first time, 2 this time.
2: Because you get past like a dozen years or so, and, yep. and your relationships seem, for the most part, to get all effed up.
3: Ours or everybody's?
2: Well, mainly you two. I know. Mine's Turley sounds fine, but he may be fronting.
3: Mine's fine.
2: Are you fronting?
4: I'm not fronting.
2: Okay.
5: No. Yeah, 18 years. And you
3: What's the longest you've been married, Bob?
2: Dozen years.
3: Oh, you made it 12?
2: Yeah. I got out before it got all effed up.
3: We've been together for 21 years.
5: That's great.
2: Yeah.
3: Well, it's a long time.
2: I remember you dating.
3: Oh, yeah. Really?
2: Hang on. Like 06?
3: If we've been together. So you and I have known each other that. Wait a minute. You and I know each other that long?
2: 2006, right about. Yeah. We'd done a couple of shows together. We went to Lala's and I bought you lunch the first time we had lunch.
3: Was I dating her then?
2: Yeah.
3: She was young.
2: Yeah, dude. She was beautiful.
5: She still is.
2: She's still beautiful.
4: Was she legal?
3: She was over 18. She was over 18.
4: Okay.
5: Yeah, it's not an answer.
3: She was 20. Yeah. I was 32.
2: She's still a lovely gal. You're not worthy, really. Probably. And that's not a knock. I'm your friend. I'm just saying.
3: I hear you.
2: You better be good to that one, man. Don't be a Billy
5: and
2: Joel.
5: You can tell you guys still have the spark. She comes into the studio. She comes over and she kisses you. And it's just little things like that that mean something.
4: Oh, so that's the sign right there?
5: If somebody, it's just that intimacy. Yeah, touching.
3: Put your hand back touching, there. Kissing. Get a big old handful of cheek.
5: Yeah. Oh, my God. Wow. Trying to be romantic and you got to go cheeks.
3: Give him a slap on the ass.
5: No.
3: Gotta keep everybody fresh, man.
5: It does.
4: Keep them on their toes.
3: Keep them on their toes.
5: Yeah.
4: Literally. Hit it hard enough.
3: You know, when I was with her and I was just coming out of a wheelchair and been through all that stuff, I was like, I'm going to catch a lot of grief over this.
5: The
3: 12 and a half
5: age?
3: Year.
5: Yeah.
3: And she's yelling at the phone right now. It's 13. It's not 12 and a half. I mean, there is a couple of months during the summer. No, it's 1 month, actually, to be specific, where it's 12, but it's really 13. 13-year age gap. You know, as you get older, that age gap closes. But at that, 32 to 20 was pretty tight. I was young.
5: Yeah, the older you get.
3: But I was like, I'm just going to catch a lot of heat. I'm just going to take it. I don't care.
5: You don't care.
4: Do you get more comments now or back then?
3: Oh, back then.
4: Yeah.
3: No, now there's nothing.
4: Now you get more high fives, like, look at you getting the younger one.
3: Yeah, no, I mean, she's 40, I'm 53, it's like, whatever. But back then, when you're 32 and 20, yeah, you can tell the difference.
4: Yeah, there's a little bit of difference.
2: No doubt.
3: 800-800-7234. And the kids are just old enough now where they're asking questions.
5: Oh, what?
4: Oh, really?
3: Like, what? Hang on, Dad. I mean, so mom was 20. I'm like, I'm doing the math here. Like, when did she turn 20?
4: So wait, Maddox just turned 20. He's 20. And he's like, Mom, you were married now?
3: Well, we weren't married yet. But
4: well, she was.
3: Dad. And what? And this? And they're asking questions. I'm like, shut up, boy! You like that stuff you got?
5: You got a great life. Hush.
3: Hush.
5: Yeah, there you go.
3: Everybody's fine. What is it? Paranoia? Stop. Hold on. Stay in control. Was that the Kinks? Yeah.
4: I don't remember. Yep.
3: Mm-hmm. Yeah. You don't know. Golly, you don't know your rock.
5: Man.
3: Play Paranoia Destroyer.
4: Oh, yeah,
3: just play Destroyer by the Kinks.
5: Well, happy anniversary, sir.
3: Thank you.
5: That's
3: happy
5: fantastic.
3: Anniversary.
5: 18 years.
3: Speech impediment, Terrence. How many years were you married before your wife passed?
0: Yeah. 4.5 years.
3: 4.5?
0: Yeah,
3: I thought it was longer than that.
0: She was doing no. Far all kind of like a surprise. You know, she was suicidal. She tried to slice her. She sliced her wrist. She didn't try. She sliced her wrist a couple of times. And her dad didn't kind of expect her to do it to her leg.
3: All right. Well, that was a downer.
4: Yeah, I knew that was going to happen with him. You've heard the story before.
2: Oh, man.
4: It was bad.
3: Lola. That's a good name. Stop.
1: Hold on. Stay.
3: And we'll be back in a minute. Stay tuned. Don't move.

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0: 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Anthony works in the
1: grocery store. There's a guy calling me on a weird one. I'm trying to get an image of it so I can see it. What a great tune. Hey, Rob in Central Florida.
2: Yes, sir.
1: You've got a 1955 school bus from the movie Convoy?
2: Yes, sir. Do you remember the C.W. McCall song Convoy from the 70s?
1: Yes.
2: Well, when in the line where he says, we got 11 long-haired friends of Jesus in a chartreuse microbus.
1: Right.
2: Well, that song was number one. It was a crossover hit, country and pop. So it's definitely in the vernacular of pop culture of America for sure.
1: Right.
2: Well, that's the song.
1: Yeah, we're pretty good at what we do.
2: And
1: that's quick.
2: Well, the movie was Sam Peckinpah's last big film. And it, of course, had the all-star cast with Kris Kristofferson and everybody else under the sun.
3: Alan McGraw.
2: He actually wrote the script around the song. So that's the background of the basically where that bus sort of comes up in imagery, at least in your mind's eye. And then when they actually made the film, Sam Peckinpah was very, very ardent about finding the right bus. Well, that bus played a huge role in the movie of the 11 long-haired friends of Jesus, and it's featured in almost every scene. It's in, it's just really, it's excellent in the film. Well, I'll just give you the cliff notes. 2011, we were out shooting an episode in California. And I came across this bus at George Sack's place. And George Sack is a guy that's done big rig stunts for movies forever. God bless him. He passed away a couple years ago. And I recognized the bus, but it was in primer. At least a lot of it was in primer. And then in 2020, when the lockdown crap happened, I was going through archives of the show that we shot, and I saw the bus, and I made a call to George, and I asked him if he still had that bus. And he said he did, and some hot rod guy was trying to buy it, and I pulled it out from underneath that guy. I said, don't sell it. I don't want him to chop it because it's made it this long. We want to restore it. And so we made a deal, and we had it shipped from Los Angeles to North Carolina, and once we got the paperwork, the title was in Gary Combs' name. If anybody out there...
1: Gary Combs, the little short black kid name, from Different Strokes?
4: No.
5: Gary Combs.
2: No. No, but if you're a Star Trek fan, he's a stunt guy that played the original Zorn character. This guy's a legendary stunt coordinator, and he was on five of Peckinpah's films, including The Getaway.
1: Rob, he says here, Rob, you're going. So Rob, it says you're nerding out pretty good. It says that you are the host of American Trucker. Now that TV show, when did it quit? Like 2010?
2: 12.
1: Gotcha. What do you do now?
2: 12, but it was internationally syndicated.
1: What do you do now?
2: Production.
1: For what?
2: Well, really, for me, well, I got several irons in the fire, but this is not the place to discuss it.
1: Okay. How much were they paying you? How much were they paying you per episode at the end?
2: Man, that's pretty... Do I have to say that?
1: You absolutely have to say that. I let you spiel for 15 minutes about this stupid bus, and I've let you go. So now we got to at least get some interesting commentary from you since you were a TV superstar.
2: It's not stupid. It's not a stupid bus. I guarantee you'd love it. You'd geek out on it.
1: It's 10 grand.
2: I know that
1: it's 10 grand, and you want 50.
2: No, I never said any price, but you say 10 grand. Well, you have, don't you look and consider the pedigree of it what the movie bus is?
1: What's it worth without the pedigree? It's worth $300 without the pedigree.
2: Yeah. Well, okay. Would you consider something like it being the most unmolested movie vehicle of all time? Because it is.
1: What? We've learned from our research that talking about incest and molestation does not perform well with the audience.
3: Just lost 2 meters.
1: Yes. Okay. So listen. I bought, and you can pull it up, Barrett Jackson, 2 sales ago. They sold cars from, beat up cars from one of the super movies. What was it? I forgot. They brought, you know, $6,000, $7,000, $5,000. Could this thing bring a bunch of money? Sure, if you have 2 Convoy C.W. McCall freaks that name their kids C.W., it happens. But I ain't doing it right now. If I'm going to take a risk on something like that, I think it's $10,000. That's what I think. So back to what they're paying you when you quit your show. How high? I'm just interested to see when shows work. How many seasons did you do American Trucker?
2: We did 28 episodes, two seasons before Fox decided to change it into Fox Sports 1. And they made a network change, so the show.
1: That means that 2 seasons. They say, "Hey, this isn't making enough money. We're going to change the format." I've been there, dude. Don't feel bad.
2: Well.
1: What were they paying you, man?
2: They changed the entire.
1: What were they?
2: Go from Speed Channel.
1: All right, Rob. I got to keep moving. I appreciate you calling. I do like you, but we're going too long. We're just going too long.
3: We don't want to answer the question.
1: We lose listeners when we go that long.
4: Yeah.
1: I had to check surprised. Up old Jay Leno last week.
4: Yes, you did.
1: Did you hear me do it?
4: Yes. That was great.
3: I also heard you try to buy one of the vehicles from him. Something. And it was a very slick way you did it, too. Yep. Near the end of the interview, you go, "Hey, Jay, are you ever mad at any vehicles?"
1: You hate them.
3: You hate
1: are there any cars you look at in this barn, in this big old hangar, and you look at that thing and say, "I just hate that car.
4: Well, I wonder, why would I hate the cars?" That doesn't make any sense, John.
1: Is there a car you're looking at, you're like, "This car's not good enough to be in here."
4: I don't cars.
1: I hate a lamp and I throw it across a room.
4: That's what he said.
1: Yeah, I heard him say it.
4: That was great.
3: So you didn't get anywhere, though.
1: We didn't get anywhere.
3: But you tried, though.
1: I did try to buy a car off of Jay. And
4: he didn't sell anything
1: during a break because he was getting very granular on Car Geek stuff, which is good on podcasts. But I was like, man, I don't. How do I? Here's what I just said during the break. I said, "Hey, we're getting pretty nerdy on these cars, and we're on a national audience on rock stations." I said, "Do you mind doing some shtick when we get back and entertaining them with some bang bang pop pop?"
4: Sure.
1: And he's like,
3: "How's it go, JD? You did pretty good.
4: I can't do it on demand."
1: And, you know, I was thinking in my mind, who in the hell am I to tell Jay Leno?
4: Jay Leno. Yes. Hey, Jay Leno, can you bring it up a little bit? Bring it up a notch. I mean,
3: turn the funny up.
1: And when we came back, bang, bang, pop, pop, went into stand-up comedian mode. I was like, "That son of a bitch is good.
4: He's so good.
1: I was sitting here because he was my co-host is really what we were doing.
4: Yeah, absolutely.
1: And I was like, what a great co-host. And I started thinking, well, of course he's a great co-host. He does 200 nights a year of stand-up still.
4: Right.
1: And he did the Tonight Show, the largest platform on the planet for a while. What, 20, 30 years?
4: Yes.
1: Like, yeah, I got a pretty good co-host today.
4: $30 million a year. And he's a car guy.
1: He had a great time. And his guy called back. I bet we're going to do it again.
4: Oh,
3: he's sweet.
4: Yeah.
3: Nice.
1: I did say, because we were going into these breaks, you know, and you don't want to interrupt Jay Leno.
4: No.
1: I was like, "Hey, wrap it up. You know, we got a heart out here."
4: Sure.
1: And I said, "It's been a while, hadn't it, since you, because you're used to doing television and, I mean, a podcast, internet stuff, when you had a hard," he said, "Well, you know, I did it a little bit in, on the Tonight Show. We had to stop for commercial."
4: You know, we did that a little bit on the Tonight Show, John.
3: You know, commercials that paid millions of dollars.
1: So iHeart has the studio in Burbank that was the set of the Tonight Show.
4: Oh, they have the set.
1: They have the studio. Like 300-person studio.
4: Oh, yeah.
1: The actual where it was filmed with Johnny and Jay.
4: Right. It didn't go well.
1: iHeart owns it. I did not know this.
4: Did not know that either.
1: And I was thinking, how cool would it be to like do some kind of a...
4: I think NBC would own it.
1: Do a redo and have him do... You know, if he wants to do the show again, we could do it in there.
4: Yeah.
5: In front of a live studio audience.
3: Would he step back in there?
4: Yeah,
3: I don't know. Some of those guys get kind of sentimental, and you know, it's like
4: it'd be weird because obviously it's just a big empty room now.
1: But I bet they still have the stuff
4: somewhere.
1: That'd be fun.
4: They didn't throw it away. They did throw away a lot of the David Letterman stuff. They showed them taking it out of the building and basically throwing it away.
6: Yeah, yeah.
4: You saw that,
1: Glenn Beck.
4: Yep.
1: If you walk into his studio, in the middle of the room, he has the set from All in the Family.
4: That's
1: he has Archie and Edith's chair right there.
3: Really?
1: And then if you go in this other room, the set for the stairs and the front door is there.
3: chair. That's I remember that. I mean,
4: Archie's chair. Yeah.
1: Archie. Where were they? Were they in Cleveland?
3: I don't know. It was up north.
4: Queens.
3: Yeah,
4: Queens. York, Queens. Yeah. Queens.
1: 800-800-7234-800-800-DIAL-A-DEAL-RADIO. Oh, is that coming up now?
6: Oh, don't give me that radio there, Edith.
4: That's good.
1: So what we're going to do is we're going to do the lightning round in just a moment where you call in 800-800-7234-800-800-RADIO. 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We're going to stop for another music break, and then we're going to come back, and we've got Tony Romo's father. 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He's going to join us in the studio.
7: No way.
4: Yep.
1: And Tiger Woods' mother also. And he wants to talk to her about golfing and alcoholism.
4: Yep.
1: And kids.
4: Yep. It's going to be very interesting.
1: We'll be right back. 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
23: 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And asking 14 is a waste of time. Tim in South Florida, your truck doesn't sound. You're on the money. And you know what I like about what you wrote here? 15 F-250 Lariat, diesel turbo, 80,000 miles, 4x4. He wants 30,000, cracked windshield. I like the fact that you told my screener it has a cracked windshield because, like, people say, oh, it's nice, right? They don't say anything. And then you get the pictures, like there's all kinds of problems with it. So the fact that you pointed out it has a crack in the windshield tells me that you're going to tell me the truth about what you have, which is good. Thank you. Are you there?
24: Yes, sir, I am. This is a great truck. The Liberty Barn up in Palm City, she pulls her trailer around with it. She wants to go into something else. I'm like, it's probably worth 30. Let me shop it for you.
23: Yeah, I will give 28. I will give 28 grand if it's a 15 Lariat with 80, and we got to put a windshield in it and move it out of Florida. I will give 15 grand. So you told her right. Just load it into givemethevin.com, and if she's got the title handy, take a picture of the front and the back. We can pay her Monday. Hell, we can pay her today, depending on where she is.
24: Let me talk to you. You said 28 flat.
23: Yep.
24: Okay, I'll let you know. Thank you, John.
23: Thank you. 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David has an 84 LS 454. 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An LS engine?
24: It's an LS. It's a 70 LS 6 454 and a 84 K5 Blazer.
23: Oh, okay. You got a lot of motor in there. 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It needs to be in a Chevelle.
24: Mm-hmm. I agree, but it's in the, I built it. It's in the Blazer, and I just want to sell the Blazer.
23: Okay, so I can tell you I have a Blazer that I bought from a dealer that was advertising it. I gave him $25,000 for an 88 K5 that's in great shape with an LS swap, like a current one, a 5.3 LS swap. And you want $30,000
24: right.
23: for this? No, you want $35,000 for this one that needs glass and upholstery.
24: Yes.
23: No. No.
24: Okay. Fair enough.
23: No, no, no. Now the motor. If you got a LS that goes in a like the you know the $300,000 Chevelles, the good ones, that motor's worth $10,000 for sure. Maybe 20.
24: I figured 12.
23: Yeah, we're talking the same there. But that old Blazer, I mean, you got to pull it out. We got to get that motor out of there and get it where it's supposed to be. It's not supposed to be in that Blazer.
24: It's going to stay in the Blazer.
23: Well, not you're damn right it is. If you want $35,000 for it, it's going to stay right there where it's parked too. Because when you unass that motor out of that Blazer, what's that Blazer worth? It needs upholstery and glass. Five. Or three.
24: Everything on the truck is new. Everything.
23: All right. Well, tell me this. What's the real minimum you'll really take? Like 20?
24: No.
23: What would you take?
24: 35.
25: You went up.
23: Keep it. Love you. Thanks for tuning in. Stay hooked. We love our listeners, but I ain't going to let you pick my pockets like that. You are not going to rob me.
24: That's okay.
23: No, sir. No, sir. Be right back.
26: An epidemic is sweeping.

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0: haven't watched it. Was he drunk?
1: Oh, yeah.
2: Yeah. Was he plowed? No. Was he probably intoxicated? Yeah, he knew it. He didn't try to hide it. He wasn't a jerk. The cop was a little abrasive, in my opinion.
0: Was it a chick?
2: Yes.
0: Yeah. Was she a lesbian?
2: I don't know. We have a condensed version of the exchange between the law enforcement officer.
0: Was she a Democrat or a Republican?
2: And Tony Romo. This is guy number one.
3: Say it louder, I'm sorry.
4: Unsafe passing on the right?
3: Yes.
4: It's the marked area.
3: Gotcha.
4: Where are you coming from?
3: The golf course. And I'm going to meet Grandma and Grandpa.
4: Okay. All right. Will you take any sobriety tests? Yes, you're denying... Step out of the vehicle. Pending field. Okay, step out of the vehicle.
0: Next time she does this, can we get her mic'd up better?
2: Can't get a better mic.
0: She needs a windscreen on her mic.
5: His excuse of grandma and grandpa. You know his grandparents are dead, right?
0: Are they?
5: Yes.
2: Are they fact? Really?
5: Yes.
0: Is this fact?
2: Oh, that was pretty good then. Yeah. On his feet. He was
0: maybe
2: thinking.
0: For his kids.
2: So it was unsafe there to do the field sobriety, so they took him to the police station. And that's a lot of the videos that you see. You've probably seen. And actually, Tony considers this one of his most embarrassing moments. Cut to.
3: Had an exercise.
4: Go ahead, dude.
3: Did you have back surgeries? I need to say.
4: Any head injuries recently? Any concussions?
0: Lots of interceptions.
3: Over the years, yes, but not recently.
4: Would you like the instructions one more time, sir?
3: Am I supposed to move my head, or am I supposed to keep it square?
4: You not to... willing to submit to a PBT?
3: What is that?
4: Machine that you blow in.
3: It's a preliminary.
4: It does not determine the results of my test.
3: We're not doing that. Okay. I've ever heard from both lawyers. Don't ever do that.
4: Okay.
3: So.
4: All right.
3: We're not going to do that.
4: Okay.
3: Did I pass this test?
4: You turn around?
3: No, I didn't. Huh?
2: No, I guess that means no. No means no. Anyway, so they arrested him. She was just a little pushy.
5: He was trying to flex a little bit.
2: A little bit.
5: Not saying that he played in the NFL, but, you know, I've had concussions before. Like, don't you know?
2: Had an injury or concussion. Well, on my many years with the Dallas Cowboys and throwing him.
6: Tell me one thing, kid. Well, have you ever had a concussion?
0: He is a scratch golfer, a below scratch golfer. He's a great golfer. And I thought, you know, we wanted to talk to his dad.
2: Yep.
0: And then I thought it'd be interesting to get his dad hooked up with Tiger Woods' mother, because she has to deal with this also.
2: Because I saw Tony Romo's dad downstairs. Oh, here he comes.
1: Oh, hey!
2: Here he is right here. So we're going to bring their dad in. I didn't see the mom.
0: Well,
5: she's going to be around here a second, too. Yeah.
2: Oh, there. Hey, Tony Romo's dad. How are you?
6: Buenos dias.
2: Romero Romo.
6: Mr. DJ Ryan. Mr. Wolf.
0: Hi. It's been a while.
6: It has been a pretty harsh couple of days for my son.
2: Yeah.
6: Former number 9 quarterback for the Dallas Vaqueros and color commentator. For the NFL, CBS Sports. As you have here, I have a little traffic incident. I'm driving to see his grandparents, the Jubakowskis. In Wisconsin many days ago. And this, I want to know that why his offense was considered a misdemeanor. Hand slap by the police. There have been, of course, repercussions. And now they say... He would be suspended from his job doing the play-by-play with Mr. Jim Nantz.
7: Oh, no.
5: Oh, who's that?
6: Who is this lady I'm talking to?
2: This is Tiger Woods' mom.
6: Tiger Woods' mother?
2: Tiger
6: Woods' mother.
2: She's right here, yeah.
7: Yes, my son Tiger have also problem with impaired driving. Did your Tony also crash his car?
6: No, he crashed his car, but he have enough trouble, they say, with impaired driving. They say he drifted over the line on the Interstate 43 bridge in Wisconsin.
7: Oh, Milwaukee, home of Litchie Cunningham, and the Fonz, Arthur Fonz, Larry?
6: Yes, he was saying, this Milwaukee, he says, where he's from, played a golf tournament.
7: Well, at least he don't crash his car. My son Tiger always crash his car. And Tiger never drink unless driving.
6: Oh, this is very dangerous way to behave for a sports celebrity.
7: Oh.
6: Yes, and I might note as well that Tony really only drinks when his brother Jaime is in the car.
7: Oh.
6: Yes, and this is because Jaime, he always drink since he was a teenager. He drink, and of course, he have a glass eye on the left side, Tony, from the knife and fork accident that he has when he was only a little child.
7: Oh, poor Tony Lomo.
6: Yes, well, his vision was sharp enough to spot the red and blue lights on the police car behind him. I think what happened, and this was not reported by the press, but when he saw them flashing their lights, he took Jaime's handle of Jack Daniels and he threw it out the driver's side window, 61 yards.
5: That's a hell of a throw. Jeez,
2: that's a throw, man.
6: In a high, tight spiral.
2: Of course it was.
6: Right into a teenage girl on her little huffy bicycle, causing her to swerve into a blind man and his seeing eye cocker spaniel.
7: Oh, no. The poor blind man?
6: Yes. And they say the dog did not survive the collision.
7: Oh. Rockery with Tiger. These days he have so many prescriptions. But he still panic. After he crashed car, when he see police approaching, he had the idea to hide his pills. So he swallowed 9 Xanax, 2 hydrocodones, 7 extra drink of Tylenols, and a whole bottle of Tums. This did not make good for his mugshot picture.
6: He's very hard for the life of a celebrity athlete these days, as they say.
7: Oh, yes.
6: I wonder, since we are both here, perhaps you would like to find a nice cantina and enjoy a margarita?
7: Oh, you are such a nice man, Mr. Lomo. Would you like to take my Rexus?
6: No. No, I will drive. Adios, Mr. Wolf. I am off to chair a well-deserved overdue day-drinking binge of margaritas with Mrs. Woods. Adios, there you are.
7: Oh, nice. Thank you. And your English is very, very good.
5: Yeah, that's great. That's good. We made a couple out of them here. Oh.
2: I'm off to have margaritas during the day.
0: I wonder what kind of golfers they would raise.
5: Oh, I don't know.
7: I make it the hole in three.
0: 800-800-7234. 800-800-RADIO. Jeff in Tennessee, you got a 67 Camaro big block. So that's not a 396. What is that? Do what? Hey, your phone is cutting off real bad. I just took a picture of your name and your phone number in the car, and I'm going to have a Kyle Dunn, Hot Rod Kyle, call you, and he can work on it off air.
7: What do you got there? Wah, wah, wah, wah, wah,
1: wah. Wah, wah, wah, wah, wah, wah, wah.
7: Yes, Mrs. Crabtree.
0: Oh.
7: Oh. That's weird. They seem to really get along.
2: Yeah. Hit it right off.
0: They do. Man, you guys, last night, watching Ink Masters. That was so weird. Tattoo show.
5: Pre-K must have been into that.
0: Yeah, I came in last night after having a couple of pops, and they were sitting there watching a tattoo show. It looked like a cooking show hosted by Dave Navarro.
7: Yeah.
0: But it was tattoos. And they were judging them and getting all technical about them. I've never seen it.
5: Pre-K, what is that? Is that right? That's just, they have a winner? Whoever wins?
8: Yeah, yeah. Y'all talk about Ink Master?
0: Yes.
8: Yeah, me and Baba was up late last night getting stoned and watching Ink Master.
0: We'll be back in just a minute. My name is John Clay Wolf. This is the John Clay Wolf Show. Remember, if you want to sell your car, go to give me the VIN. Give me the VIN. Give me the VIN. Give me the VIN.com. It is so easy. You can do it in your underwear. And we will be back in right after this song. JCWShow.com is where you can watch us on the stream.
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0: Cypress Hill is playing in Santa Monica, I think this weekend. When I was there last weekend, I saw the poster. I've not seen them yet, and I want to.
1: That'd be great to see you at that show.
0: What's more exciting, WNBA or MLB?
1: Baseball.
0: Okay.
1: Like, no doubt. Come on.
2: Like, what even brought that up?
1: Yeah.
0: I mean, the WNBA is getting more traction this year than ever. I did see a reel online saying this is why the WNBA sucks, and it shows all these ladies missing these easy shots.
2: Yeah.
0: Left and right.
2: Yeah.
1: What you're seeing is not that. You're seeing the fighting going on, the cat fights and all that. That's what's getting all the traction.
2: Oh, there's a hell of a lot more of that, like, than I've ever seen this season.
0: And the good-looking blonde's pretty spicy, and she wants to throw down with people. What's her name?
2: Sophie Cunningham. Yeah. She's actually in our news sheet this week.
3: She actually is. She did something that is unheard of, and it wasn't even on the basketball court. She has pissed off both the left and the right. She's everybody's mad over one tweet.
0: Good.
3: What could you have said to upset everybody on the left and the right? She said, quote, "How do we save our farmland and stop all these dumb data centers?" That stirred them up, man. 8 million views, 4,000 retweets, and a staggering 6,000 comments. Everybody's mad at her.
4: Stupid.
3: Yeah, that's what she said.
0: What is that?
1: That's Sabrina Carpenter's song.
0: Oh.
2: That's her answer to anybody that had a problem with her saying
3: you're
2: that
3: stupid.
2: About data center. I don't know about the data center. They say they use a lot of water. I had a friend, Tony Thackerson, who, despite being quite a bit of a hillbilly, took a lot of classes when he got back from his service in the Marine Corps. He took all kinds of geology and things. He told me one time, I said, "Mamo, you can't destroy water. What happens is you can use it. Water never disappears. It just moves from place to place and changes states." Is that true?
3: That is true. Absolutely true. Yeah, water just evaporates. It goes into a vapor and comes back down as rain. And it never goes away.
2: So data centers use it up, and it goes somewhere wastewater, and it goes back in the clouds.
0: But it's not wastewater because it's not waste. It's just used for cooling.
3: Yeah.
0: It's not changing.
3: People are mad because they're emptying. Yeah, they use a lot is the point.
2: Okay, because if they're using good water.
3: Yes.
2: And like messing up good water,
3: they are,
2: just to make my internet porn better. I would almost feel a little guilty about that.
3: It's not you,
2: that's
3: Bob.
2: All I'm saying.
3: It's not you, Bob.
1: As long as they don't restrict my watering.
3: It's not you, Bob.
0: And in watering your lawn, I understand in this heat, but it is still going back down to the water table.
3: Correct. Yep.
0: So it's not wasted.
2: You can't destroy water, John Clay Wolf. What happens is...
3: like energy.
2: It just moves from place to place and changes states. Sometimes it's frozen. Sometimes it's water.
3: Yeah.
2: Sometimes it's in a gaseous form.
3: Vapor.
2: Yeah. It's like that.
3: Yeah.
0: Julio, San Antonio, what's on your mind?
5: Not much. I mean, just, you know, getting ready for the day.
0: Okay.
3: Nice of you to check in.
0: Was there anything else you wanted to say?
5: I've been, listening to y'all for the past, I don't know, a week or so.
0: Yeah.
5: Last time I was listening to y'all, but, you know, I haven't had the chance, but I really like your show, man. I really like your show.
0: Thank you.
5: I like the fact that you do auctions.
0: Yeah. We like the fact that you like it. Thank you, sir. 800-800-7234.
1: Second time he's called in just to check. Hey, I like
3: guy.
1: You guys. Yeah. 800-800-7234.
0: 800-800-RADIO. It is time for mail from jail.
1: Oh,
0: we have prisoners. Johnny. Prisoners send us snail mail to our P.O. box. And Johnny Cash comes down from heaven and reads them.
6: Hello, I'm Johnny Cash. John, this week's mail from jail entry reads... Hello, John. My name is Emily. I'm from Waco, Texas, and I'm a natural redhead. My size is 36 bust, 26 waist, and 36 hips. I'm a modern-day Wonder Woman, but I could use some help. I got busted cutting deals behind the club that I danced at, And I would be just another sex charge if my date hadn't just given me a free bag of Columbia's Finest. All right. I don't even do drugs, but when you're a hustler, you never turn down a sure thing that could make you some money. So here I am in a county jail, broke and lonely, surrounded by butch women. My bunk mates turned me on to your show, though, and you sound so handsome. I heard you're having a big bike rally in a couple of months. I should be out by then. Can I come and work the bar? Or maybe dance on some tables? You could even get you a pole. I can work it. I've got a lot of experience, and I'm easy to get along with. Please let me know. I can swear I can wear whatever you want. I swear. Or I can wear nothing at all. Love, Emily Danger, Tarrant County Green Bay Facility, Fort Worth, Texas.
0: Well, she was in Waco a minute ago.
1: Oh, no, yeah. I don't think that's right, Johnny.
3: She got moved.
1: She moved really quick.
6: I'm just reading the letter. Partner, if you've got mail from jail, just send it on down the line to us here at P.O. Box 471-517. That is in Fort Worth, Texas, 76147. That feels weird. Somebody get me a beer.
3: Speaking of people that have moved that are in jail, do you hear Joe Exotic has moved to Kentucky? I got an email from him this week.
2: No.
3: Yeah, he said, good morning, JD. I've been moved to Kentucky. The whole system is really crazy. They act like they're broke, but then they fly people around in private jets. One person, one jet. I won't have minutes until the 13th, but we'll be in touch with you the first Saturday after the 13th. Hey, by the way, tell old John Clay Wolf he needs to put some pressure on that man in the White House to get me out of here.
0: Jesus.
1: So who's Joe, for those that don't know?
3: Joe Exotic, I'm sorry. The Tiger King. Yes, the Tiger King. He's selling his entire library of music to raise money for his appeal.
0: You know, Taylor Swift sold her copyrights body work for about $1 billion. I wonder what his will bring.
3: I don't know.
1: How much does he need? What's the question?
3: 50,000 is what he needs, basically.
0: Julio in San Antonio, you're back.
1: Yeah, see?
0: What's on your mind?
5: Here we go. Is this a recording?
0: No. I'm wondering the same thing myself. Go ahead.
5: No. I'm just here listening, you know, just having fun with the show.
0: Oh, that's good.
5: What's in your mind?
0: Nothing. I just wondered why you called me.
5: Because there's a number here on the internet for me to call, so I just figure I'll call and see what I get out of it. You know, what kind of conversation do we get?
0: Well, you just get to listen along. If you'd like to apply as a co-host on the show, please go to jcwshow.com and we will have HR call an interview. 800-800-7234, 800-800-RADIO. Louisiana Scott, real quick, what have you got, boss?
7: Oh, that Elon is going to be building another spaceport here in southwest Louisiana.
0: Really? Is that fact or maybe?
7: Well, there's a realtor that says they're doing it really low-key, but they bought a bunch, like 126,000 acres.
0: That's a lot.
7: So, I'm going to shoot some gumbo frozen in the first ship that they build here.
0: Okay.

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The Palm Beaches Rock Station with Jason and Franny in the morning. It's 98.7 The Gator. It's Saturday afternoon. The weekend's still young. You know, I'm just wiping the sleep out of my eyes, to be honest. I've got Led Zeppelin coming up next. Chili Peppers, here's Give It Away.

0: 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Smashing Pumpkins, I've got them coming up next. You know, they're getting a star on the Hollywood Walk of Fame in 2027, along with Linkin Park and a few other pop and country acts, so that's cool. We'll get to some Smashing Pumpkins next.
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The Palm Beach's Rock Station with Jason and Franny in the morning. It's 98.7 The Gator. Aerosmith covers the Beatles. I've got that coming up. Incubus is next. Here's White Snake. Here I Go Again.

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0: 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Well, today's August 1st. Yeah, August is here. August, a big month for a couple of reasons. It's really the last month of summer, sadly. Kids are back to school. Also, typically the hottest month of the year. Yeah, stay cool. Hope your weekend rocks. I've got Rush coming up next.
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8: 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Look, I don't know how you listen to Rush, but I like it loud. Yeah, I feel like Rush is best listened to at maximum volume. You know, you get all those drum beats from Neil Peart that way. 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

home of the Jason and Franny Show. It's 98.7, The Gator. Bon Jovi, they just wrapped up 9 sold-out shows at Madison Square Garden. John Bon Jovi's voice back and sounding amazing after having surgery on his vocal cords back in 2022. So that's good news. Bon Jovi, here's Wanted, Dead or Alive.

0: The Palm Beaches Rock Station with Jason and Franny in the morning. 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And gas prices, they say we're going to reach a record this month, so you could use that $1,000. 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

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Shout out to Brett Michaels, frontman for that band Poison, who is currently recovering from having surgery to remove a kidney stone, but he also has type 1 diabetes, which makes recovery a little slower, so we hope he gets well soon. Pearl Jam, here's Yellow Ledbetter.

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0: 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It's 98.7 The Gator. There's a doctor out of England. She's making the news. She's both deaf and blind, and she just got her medical license, so kudos to her. I imagine her receptionist will have to tell people the doctor will feel you soon.
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ACDC's coming up next. My name's Chumley Weezer. Here's Say It Ain't So.

0: Home of the Jason and Franny Show. It's 98.7, The Gator. A producer is suing Netflix because someone stole a copy of his unreleased Nicolas Cage movie from their office. Even more bad news, the thieves have watched the Nicolas Cage movie, and they're now also suing Netflix. Actually, I made that last part up. Nicolas Cage, he does some good movies, but he's done some weird ones, that's for sure. Faith No More's next.
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The Palm Beaches Rock Station with Jason and Franny in the morning. It's 98.7 The Gator. They were originally going to call this song Ragtime. They did a few lyric changes and it became Ragdoll. Aerosmith.

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7: 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I knocked out mowing the lawn today, so that's already behind me. Hopefully you've got that kind of housework stuff done. You're doing a little grilling this afternoon. Just relaxing this weekend. We appreciate you listening. Scorpions, here's No One Like You.

The Palm Beach's Rock Station with Jason and Franny in the morning. It's 98.7 The Gator. Look, if you want to feel the noise, you got to turn your radio all the way up. It's Quiet Riot.

0: 98.7 The Gator, the Palm Beaches Rock Station. They're saying our gas prices will reach a record high this month. Today's August 1st, by the way. So the month of August, we're going to have super high gas prices, which is why this next week, your final week at $1,000 gas cash, that's a lot of fill-ups over the course of the next couple of months. I looked at my truck. I could fill my truck up 12 to 13 times with $1,000. And it drinks some gas. It does. $1,000 gas cash 9 times a day, Monday through Friday, all next week. It's your final week, that first shop Monday morning. Make sure you're listening at 9 a.m.
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It's 98.7 The Gator. I've Steve Miller Band coming up next. It's Chumley. Here's the man who sold the world, Nirvana.

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Motley Crue is rolling through town to I Think Financial Amp August 14th, and they're bringing Tesla with them. 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

0: 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The grocery store chain Aldi made some news this week. They debuted a new product, a box of 4 ice cubes. 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

Palm Beach's Rock Station, 98.7 The Gator. I hope your Saturday is an amazing one. My name's Chumley. Appreciate you listening this afternoon. Here's Offspring.

home of the Jason and Franny Show. It's 98.7, The Gator. You know, today's August 1st, back to school season. You know, 77% of parents say the back to school season makes life feel more hectic. You'll be amazed. The average parent loses a ton of time each year during the school season driving their kids around. Wait till you hear this number on how much time you lose as a parent. We'll get to that after Led Zeppelin. They're next. Stone Temple Pilots, here's the Interstate Love Song.

0: The Palm Beaches Rock Station with Jason and Franny in the morning. It's 98.7 The Gator. Today's first day of August, back to school season's here, and they say the average parent loses about 6,858 minutes a year just driving their kids around to and from school, you know, extracurricular activities, sports, that kind of thing. That's about 15 8-hour workdays all spent behind the wheel worrying that maybe you left something at home, that kind of thing. So, yeah, school season can be pretty hectic. Smashing Pumpkins coming up.
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98.7 The Gator, the Palm Beaches rock station. This past Friday marks 1 year since Ozzy Osbourne was laid to rest. Yeah, that's sad. I've got Ozzy with his band Black Sabbath coming up. Foo Fighters are next. Scorpions. Here's Wind of Change.

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0: The Palm Beaches Rock Station with Jason and Franny in the morning. It's 98.7 The Gator. Hi, Shumley. I'll play some Danzig next. Glenn Danzig is going from stage back to the director's chair. He starts filming this month for Hellmask, which is an adaptation of his own comic book of the same title. Now you know. I imagine that'll be out sometime next year. We'll play some Danzig coming up.
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0: Home of the Jason and Franny Show. It's 98.7, The Gator. You know, summertime, it's hot outside. Maybe you want to get out of the heat, go watch a movie this weekend. Obviously, you've got The Odyssey. That's been number one in the box office past couple of weeks. But the new Spider-Man's out this weekend, Spider-Man Brand New Day. And people are really raving about this movie, saying it's the best Spider-Man yet. So will it top The Odyssey? We'll just have to wait and see. But you got some options at the box office this weekend. Bon Jovi's next.
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It's 98.7 The Gator. Look, Saturday afternoons are for rocking out. That's why we're playing some Metallica. Sad but true.

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0: 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He said the only thing that they worry about now, and the only thing different from before, is they actually worry about falling off the stage, which makes sense. 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Soundgarden's coming up.
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Palm Beach's Rock Station with Jason and Franny in the morning. It's 98.7 The Gator. The final Soundgarden album featuring the vocals of the late, great Chris Cornell. They say it'll be about 8 songs deep. It's in the mixing stages, but they did say it won't be released till 2027. Soundgarden, here's Black Hole Sun.

Palm Beach's Rock Station with Jason and Franny in the morning. It's 98.7 The Gator. Aerosmith and JD's Got a Gun to get things rocking here on a Saturday evening. What's up? How you guys doing? I'm Chad Tyson. Checking into Rock Types tonight. Hanging out for a bit. If you need anything, talk back. Mike open with us on iHeartRadio. Let's keep the shut up and rock rolling right now. Let my own horse out of me.

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1: 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Chad Tyson, Zeppelin, Rocket Thanks here on a Saturday night. Settled in here. As I mentioned a few minutes ago, hanging out for a little while tonight. 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You can also get me on Extra Threads at Chad Tyson. 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You have to win the money before you spend it. And the next chance to do that goes out at 9 Monday with the morning show. 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

98.7 The Gator, the Palm Beaches Rock Station. Chad Tyson is coming Friday night, August 7th. Billy Idol is going to be getting his tour started at Scranton, Pennsylvania. And ahead of that, he's got a pretty funny promo video for it where he shares memories about some of the cities he's going to be stopping at. It's over on YouTube this weekend if you want to check it out. Actually, really good stuff with Billy Idol.

0: Palm Beach's Rock Station, 98.7 The Gator. Chad Tyson live, lightning crashes, rocking things out of Saturday night. I saw an interesting story about timeshares earlier today that made me wonder what's going on here. A new industry report finds that millennials now make up about half of all timeshare owners, and Gen Z accounts for more than half of recent purchases. The millennial stuff, did you guys inherit timeshare or what? Wow. I actually looked at those many, many years ago. I was like, yeah, that's a scam. I can't believe it. I can't believe they're still a thing, if we're being honest. Anyway, more rock for your weekend next tonight. I guess some Metallica on tap and Alice in Chains, too. Did you hear about Unplugged? More on that next.
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3: You won't see the engineer that slams the Nissan Rogue's door 13,920 times, or the corrosive chamber that simulates 15 years of life in 5 months, or the Rogue heat-baked for over 300 combined hours. What you will see is a vehicle that can take punch after punch and keep rolling. Nissan, number one in new vehicle quality among mainstream brands by J.D. 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
4: 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You jolt awake and start thinking about fueling your gut? Okay, probably not. But why spend time thinking about gut health when Kashi Gut Health Granola makes fueling your gut so straightforward? 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With flavors like blueberry almond, it's a breakfast that helps start your day the right way. 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

0: 98.7 The Gator, Chad Tyson, Weezer, the Sweater Song. Thanks for hanging out, rocking your weekend with us. You get your iHeartRadio Music Festival tickets yet? Weezer playing that. We also got Muse rocking festival this year. Goo Goo Dolls, Snoop Dogg, and more. It's going to be an awesome couple nights. Next month, yeah. We're about a month and a half from the show. August 1st today. Welcome to the month of August, by the way. So, yeah, if you want to grab your tickets and details on festival tonight, hit the website, all the info over there. We got more Shut Up Rock on the way. Papa Roach coming up. Rock some Foo Fighters later this hour, too. Keep it here.
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98.7 The Gator, the Palm Beaches Rock Station. Chad Tyson, thanks for hanging out tonight. Ozzy, as we're back into things, yesterday, the one-year anniversary of him being laid to rest over at his estate in England. And Tony Iommi this week, he did an interview with Rolling Stones talking about Ozzy's passing and also about his new solo album. We'll get into more of that later this hour tonight. Foos now as we're back into things, my hero.

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0: Palm Beach's rock station, 98.7 The Gator. Chad Tyson, Stones, rocking a Saturday night. We also did some Ozzy back there, as I mentioned yesterday, the anniversary. Then being laid to rest over in England at his estate, Tony Iommi chatted with Rolling Stone and was asked if he was able to say goodbye to Ozzy. And he said he texted me the night before, funny enough, and said he wasn't feeling great and so on. But obviously, most of our conversations were about how are you feeling, how's this, how's that. So just another conversation. I did not expect him to go overnight. It was a hell of a shock, really. He also talked about his new solo album in this interview because he announced that this week. Third solo album from Tony Iommi in 21 years. Due out October 23rd this year. It's called From the Dark, and the first tune out now. We also got word that Halloween Horror Nights this year are going to have an Ozzy experience for that. That should be pretty cool, man. More rock for your weekend next with Nirvana tonight. Keep it here.
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Chad Tyson, so back to school on the horizon later this month. And if you're looking to get some cash to help with supplies and that for the kids, have it here on Monday because we got more money to hook up with the $1,000 gas cash that you can buy school supplies with if you want to. You can take a vacation if you want to. As I've said, you can spend it however you want to, but you have to win it first. And your next shot at that, 9 a.m.